0: gathering source material from fleeting moments that he captures on his personal camera. From these videos, Coleman then selects specific stills that capture a kind of in-between moment. Through the act of painting these recorded moments, Coleman interrogates the ways in which memory transforms into nostalgia and how memory itself morphs and shifts through time. In his current exhibition at Season Whippersnapper, Coleman presents a new body of paintings that continues in his ongoing exploration of these captured moments of time. Within this exhibition, Coleman draws on a variety of imagery, scenic landscapes, horses, dogs, the exterior of a house, and a hand holding a yo-yo. The presented final image, although holding the cinematographic quality, offers something alternative to that of a photograph, an image that has shifted through the act of painting itself. Coleman highlights this act of shifting through the use of interference pigments, resulting in these ephemeral paintings that transform as one walks around the work, asking the viewer to look twice and sit in that moment of the fleeting in-between. I caught up with Hamish Coleman about the show and overall practice.
1: Kia ora everyone, my name's Hamish Coleman. I'm a painter. I've been painting a long time now. Art school was a while ago. I studied at Ilam Art School down in Christchurch, and I currently live in Pointeaki, Wellington, where I've had a studio here for about 10 years.
0: Wonderful. And your current show on at Season Whippersnapper presents a beautiful new body of oil paintings. I'd like to start this conversation off by speaking a bit to the beginnings of this exhibition. Did this project find its momentum through a specific idea or technique that you really wanted to delve into? Or rather, did it come off the bat of another project that you kind of wanted to revisit and extend on?
1: So I tend to work I don't really work project to project. I sort of just, it's an ongoing thing for me. And over the years, sort of the cutoff point for each exhibition that I do tends to be just due to a deadline. And so I don't really make like a specific project for each show as such. So it's like a one long kind of continuous narrative from show to show. It's a nice way for me to work. It's a bit unorthodox, I think, for most artists who tend to work project to project. But the good thing about the way that I work is that whenever I'm sort of in between shows, I just keep making, and one thing just leads to another. So yeah, for this show, the consistency between each work, the coherence is probably just due to they're being painted quite consecutively, one after the other, around the same time. So, yeah.
0: Lovely. So it's almost like the end, or that finishing deadline point of one show is then pulls into the beginning of the next show.
1: Yeah, it's a really organic kind of process. I would describe it as sort of just like a natural thing for me. Yeah.
0: Lovely. And the painted imagery within the show has this really great quality of these captured moments. The images have this sense that they were captured in a kind of motion. Do you want to speak a little bit more to where the specific imagery comes from?
1: Yeah, sure. So yeah, with this show, it's been interesting. Some of the feedback I've had from people has been that the works are quite cinematic, which is something that people have always said, you know, it's very photographic or something like that. But I think it really lends itself to candidness in terms of imagery. It's very unposed, very sort of fleeting moments that I capture. Yeah, I think the imagery for this. So I start with taking my own videos on a small point and shoot camera that I sort of carry around with me. It turned out to be quite a rural-based thematic exhibition, this one, just in terms of what I was videoing at the time. Some of the images that you see as paintings in that show, they've been on my wall in my studio, pinned up for sometimes years by the time I actually paint them. And so I really have time to sit with each image and decide whether it deserves to be a painting, and if it is going to be a painting, like, should it be a big painting or a small one? Things like that.
0: Yeah, great. And do you go into capturing these videos looking to capture a specific moment that tells a specific story? Or are you rather just being in that moment and kind of capturing these things that kind of speak to you right then and there?
1: Yeah, that's a good question. I think if you go out, it's like op shopping for clothes, right? Like if you go out looking for something, you'll never find it.
0: Yeah.
1: And so it's a little bit of, okay, well, you sit out and you think, well, I've got this destination to go to and this place to go to and I'll explore here. A lot of it's to do with sort of just exploring. You know, stuff that's always just like around the corner from where you are. It's never that far away from home. And geographically, the images are linked quite tightly often. So, you know, I can make a whole exhibition based upon, you know, 2 or 3 minutes worth of film from, you know, within walking distance of each other. And so, yeah, it's not really predetermined. Not really.
0: Yeah, and how do you go about selecting those stills from the videos, and then how do those go into the painting itself? You mentioned that sometimes they'll sit in your studio for a while. Is that typically how they go? They kind of sit with you for a little bit?
1: Yeah, because I'm quite interested in sort of, I call them sort of in-between images. And, you know, that sort of, that is something that is not apparently a good image straight off the bat. Like, that's what differs from photography. Photography, like, you're looking at an image and it's all about capturing, like, a perfect moment as such. Whereas I'm sort of, with painting, quite often when I paint them, it transforms into an interesting thing in its own right, as opposed to just something that looks good as an image anyway. Like, why bother painting it? I don't know if that really makes any sense, but yeah, I mean, sometimes I just sit with them for a long time, and sometimes they end up with happy accidents just through the process. So, like, a good example of that would be in the show, there's a diptych that's called Landscape and Stereo. It's the biggest work in the show. And that came about just because I had 2 printouts of the same image stuck on my studio wall, and I was really struggling to figure out how to, like, which crop to use. There were 2 different crops. One was portrait, one was landscape. And I just had them pinned up on the wall next to each other. And I thought, well, that's actually quite interesting, having the same image repeated and then sort of having like a loop sort of thing happen. And I just sort of rolled with it and, you know, dedicated 2 large canvases to making an image out of that. And whether it was a fail or whether it was going to be a success, I was sort of like, going to try it out. And, yeah, I was pleasantly surprised with how it turned out. It's quite an odd painting.
0: Great. So they kind of have this moment where, like, they're between that space of the video and the painting, and they kind of have a bit of freedom or kind of find themselves in those opportunities to morph into something else through spending that time with you in that space, if that makes sense.
1: Yeah, I realize that, you know, it's quite important that it does change into something else, because you know, that begs the question of, like, why bother painting it? Like, why bother painting an image that's fairly close to the source imagery? Like, you've got to sort of sit with it and think about what the actual act of painting does. And I think that's something that I've developed over the years. And it's quite hard to articulate in words what it is exactly. It's quite like a visceral kind of reaction that I have to an image. And then imagining, you know, I treat every single painting that I make completely different from each other. And I think it's probably apparent in my show, like, you know, you go and look and, like, no 2 paintings are that similar. I treat some of them quite, like, particular. I treat some of them very gestural, you know, as an example. Yeah.
0: Yeah, lovely. And even though you do have these paintings that are slightly more gestural, but they often do, they have this really beautiful rendered quality to them that try to capture these moments. Can you speak a little bit more to your painting process itself, as well as how the process of painting these images affects your kind of memory and kind of linkage and relationship with those original images and moments?
1: Yeah, so I use a very special type of pigment to make oil paint, which you may be aware of. It's sort of, anyone who goes and sees the show will sort of see what I mean. It's quite hard to photograph, but I use a pigment. It's called interference pigment or pearlescent pigment. And its metallic sort of sheen that it gives, and sometimes it changes colour between one colour completely to another. So it's kind of like an effect pigment, and the way that I use it is not how it was intended to be made. I use it how it's sort of unintended to be used, and it imparts quite a ephemeral quality to the paintings. It's a static image that looks like it kind of moves when you walk around it, and I enjoy its simplicity and things like that. I think humans are drawn to those sort of qualities and surfaces and images. It's kind of hard. It's a process that I've developed over a long time, and I still keep coming back to it because it is quite unique, and it's not something that you can pin down very easily. The paint that I use is very difficult to paint with compared to, say, standard tubes of regular artist oil paint. But I like that challenge, you know.
0: Yeah, and kind of circling back to what I previously said, but do you find that through, spending heaps of time with this imagery and paint, like, does your, that kind of reflect on the memory of that image and how a memory can morph and shift?
1: Well, yeah, supposedly when we recall a memory, every time we're recalling a memory, we're not recalling the actual event, we're recalling the last time we spoke of that memory to someone else. So it's sort of, it's an interesting concept how it sort of, it's like we're rewriting that memory each time we tell it, and I'm quite interested in that. And, you know, when I'm looking at a reference image on the wall and I'm painting it, translating it into paint, into a painting, I think something interesting quite happens, you know, where you, it transforms into an otherworldly kind of scene more often than not. Things that are daytime in the image may end up looking more like evening or nighttime in the painting. It's that concept of misremembering, I think, is quite an interesting one, because nobody's memory is that great in actuality.
0: Do you feel like you try to keep the colouring quite similar to that original video, because the paintings still have this slightly saturated, like, video-like quality to them, but then some of them do kind of lean back more into like a slightly softer retelling. Yeah, how do you go about that colour usage?
1: That's a good question. I think I kind of liken it to, like, old kind of early coloured animation, you know, think like old Disney and stuff like that, where I'm limited to quite just a few different actual colours of interference paint. And so because I'm so limited to that, I have to work within my means. And I think that's quite an interesting constraint for a painter to put upon themselves, is to sort of say, in my instance, it's because I have to. And so it's about making, you know, like, for instance, making the tone of flesh, like in the painting, the punchline, which has got a hand in it, and trying to make, like, skin-toned imagery out of, you know, like, three or four different colours is quite tricky. But I'm not using regular paint, so I have to get quite inventive. But what ends up happening, if it's successful, is that it's just all a bit off. And I kind of like that. And I think that feeds into the nostalgic aspect to it. The whole misremembering thing, you know, it's like looking through old Polaroids in a box from, you know, family albums or something like that. It's like, it doesn't look like real life, but it looks like a memory. And I quite like that.
0: And I also wanted to touch on the interesting choice of support for the paintings themselves. These dark coloured panels that act as these kind of framing devices for the painted imagery, with a variety of rectangular forms, while others have this diagonal notches taken out of them. Do you want to speak a little bit to the decision behind these alternative mode installation for the images?
1: Yeah, sure. So I think they are technically all on oil on linen, stretched linen. Mm-hmm. So in that sense, they are actually all quite traditional. However, as you pointed out, some of them have the corners cut off, or they appear to have them cut off, and it, it's an awful lot more extra work to make a painting that's not quite rectangle, I will say. But yeah, it comes down to a little bit of showmanship in terms of stretching a canvas, because it's not as easy to make a big canvas shape like that as it is, you know, to make a small rectangle. But the black that you see on the borders of each painting, that's actually the whole thing underneath. So that's what you would call the ground. So that is like the base layer of colour upon which all the other actual colours of the imagery is painted on top of. Because the thing with this interference paint that I use is that it only really activates upon a dark ground. So if you were to paint on a white canvas, for instance, you wouldn't really see anything. It'd be more or less invisible. It's quite odd stuff. So like a lot of these decisions about like why things look the way they end up looking the way they do is because it's just like you figure it out through the process of making them over time and just like letting it speak back to you, and it's sort of being willing to go in a direction you maybe didn't initially think of. And I think it's just what happens with a regular practice where you work every day. It starts shaping what you do just as much as you push it pushes back. It's quite hard to explain, but just whenever you think you're getting on top of it and you're like, oh, I'm getting the hang of this, like it'll do something and push you right back and just remind you that the more that you know, the less you actually know about painting.
0: Yeah. Yeah, it's like this kind of circular dialogue with you and the work, and it's like you think that you might have all the agency, but it's actually kind of a two-way street of listening to your medium, and more like a dialogue in a relationship rather than the other way around. And lastly, what are your hopes for audiences engaging with this exhibition?
1: Well, I mean, in a very tangible way, I would love people who have maybe followed my practice through social media on Instagram or just through websites, online imagery, I would like for them to actually see it in real life, because it is very, very different in real life, more so than most paintings that you would see, just due to that paint surface. And it's so hard to photograph. They're not photographic works, or photogenic works, I should say. So, yeah, I would just like people to experience them in real life. I think there's another week or so left of the exhibition. I don't know. I just want, when somebody stands in front of my painting, I just want them to feel something. I think if you can evoke some sort of feeling from a viewer, then it's working, you know. And more often than not, I like to think that with visual media, you can deal in tones, emotional tones and feelings that aren't quite as easy to articulate. They're neither here nor there. So that sort of grey area is what I'm interested in.
0: That was Hamish Coleman speaking to me about his current exhibition on At Season, Whippersnapper. The show is on until the 23rd of May, so be sure to go check that one out before it closes.
2: 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Honest.
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0: about some books from some pretty smart people, and they love books. You'll hear about, like, books you want to read or maybe you haven't heard of. How was that?
1: Pretty loose. 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
3: Hello, Ms. Toucan. Morning, Mr. Sloth, Mrs. Sloth. And how are you, Mr. Big, Scary, Ferocious Lion?
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0: What's it all for?
5: Various artists.
6: Audrey Goggin is a London-born Tamaki-based artist whose primarily oil painting practice uses primary source research as an anchor for her exploration of identity and belonging in relation to her mixed heritage and immigrant background. Her current exhibition at Window Gallery, Ma Sheng Fung Ho, presents a beautiful large painting piece by Goggin on unstretched canvas. Using a photograph of her great aunt as a young child sitting on her family's white horse as a starting point, the work sees the artist approaching the Year of the Horse through an exploration of her mixed Chinese Pākehā heritage through the Chinese zodiac and its significance in Chinese culture. With her great aunt being born in a horse year and herself a monkey year, the artist was reminded of the Chinese idiom Ma Sheng Fung Ho, which literally translates to monkey sitting upon a horse, but can also take the inferred meaning of a quick advancement or rise in status. Connecting herself to the original image through this idiom, Goggin's younger self takes the place of her great aunt's position, now a monkey sitting upon a horse, in hopes of a prosperous year ahead of passion, ambition, and a rapid change of with her whakapapa supporting her as she seeks to better understand her equivocal identity. I caught up with Audrey about the show.
7: Kia ora, my name's Audrey. I'm currently in my final year of my BFA at Elam School of Fine Arts at the University of Auckland. I was born in London, but I'm currently based in Tamaki Makaurau, and my practice is primarily based in oil paint, although the last year I've been working a bit in ceramics as well, but yeah, primarily painting, and most of my practice kind of explores themes of identity and belonging, because I grew up moving cities and countries every couple years. In Aotearoa, there's such a great importance with a geographical location to kind of determine a sense of belonging. And I, due to my upbringing kind of moving around lots, I don't have that type of specific location. And I'm also a quarter Chinese and the rest a mix of kind of British, Irish, Welsh. So kind of immigrant background and mixed cultural lens, I find identity really interesting because I don't have a super clear idea of my own.
6: Your current exhibition at Window Gallery sees you using the Chinese zodiac as a starting point to explore your mixed Chinese Pākehā heritage and these ideas of what the crossing of cultures mean in mixed identities and histories and how they can create space for unexpected intergenerational relationships and tensions. I guess to begin with speaking about the work, and I guess you kind of touched on it a bit there, but would you be able to elaborate a little bit more, I guess, on your interest in these concepts of mixed identity and the crossing of cultures generally? Is identity quite a driving force in your overall practice?
7: Yes, I'm really interested in identity because I find my own identity to be quite equivocal. I can't really pin it down to one certain thing, and it feels like it changes every place that I live in. This work is actually the first work I've so directly referenced my Chinese culture, which I'm quite excited by. The work Ma Sheng Fung Ho, and any Cantonese speakers forgive my terrible pronunciation. Yeah, it's kind of based on zodiac. Over this past summer, I was lucky enough to be granted a University of Auckland summer research scholarship, and even luckier to be under the supervision of Fiona Jack for that. And in that project, I was researching the New Zealand painter Rona Hazzard, who was a

0: around in the early 1900s and also happens to be my great-great-aunt, and was researching her and her letters and creating a body of work out of that. And in a conversation with Fiona over the summer, we were kind of looking at my methodologies, both research and practice-wise, being more critical of why I'm actually finding an interest in researching my ancestors and how I'm approaching that research. And I came to realize that I put quite a Chinese cultural lens onto looking into my family, like in terms of family values. My mind works in a more Chinese framework, even though I'm looking back to my Pākehā ancestors. So that suddenly made me see my own work and research a bit differently, and how that cultural influence comes into play in my work without me even realizing. And then I came across a photo of my great aunt on her family's white horse called Snowy. And that was probably a month before Year of the Horse started this year. And it felt felt like fate in a way. And I couldn't get this picture of this horse and this young girl, my great aunt, sitting on top of it out of my head. And I thought, okay, I need to paint this. So I kind of, through more research, also realized that my great aunt was also a horse. She was born in the Year of the Metal Horse. That was her zodiac. So doing more digging, more research into Chinese zodiacs, I found an idiom, a Chinese idiom, Ma Seng Feng Hao, which is both the title of the exhibition and the title of the painting. And it kind of idiomatically means a quick advancement career-wise or a quick rise in status, but literally due to kind of similarity in sounds for different words in Chinese, it literally translates to monkey sitting upon horse. And my zodiac is a monkey. So it kind of, everything fell into place quite quickly with this work. And yeah, so then there's me at my great aunt's age when that photo was taken, sitting upon a horse, which she's still represented within.
1: Beautiful. I want to kind of come back to, I guess, that research process. I understand that you have quite a primary source-led process, but do you tend to look inward to your family's memories and archives often in that as well?
0: Yeah, I feel like a lot of the imagery I take when I'm painting has come initially from old photos I found or letters through that are in archives in different places, kind of building up layers of, in other works I sometimes use text, or they often kind of become a starting point for me to further develop ideas from.
1: You spoke a bit about it before, but I guess like the work, while taking its starting point from a photograph of your great aunt, it takes this almost autobiographical quality in connecting the two of you. Does it feel autobiographical to you then? Would you like to, I guess, speak a little bit more to, I guess, the insertion of the self in the work and how you see yourself in it?
0: Yeah, definitely. Putting myself in and my face that's in the painting with me when I was younger is the most detailed part of the work, so it is quite identifiable. It's kind of, in a way, turned into a kind of like self-portrait through a kind of ethno-familial historical lens. But Chinese zodiac itself is such a big part of Chinese culture, and it kind of is used as a way to examine someone's personality or characteristics or to plan major life events. But also it serves as a connection between past, present, and future generations, which I'm quite interested in, because it kind of lets you get to know that person who may have been a certain animal year, or get to know how they might have been, and provides that nice intergenerational link. So putting myself within that context that links two different generations, and with the idiom literally translating to monkey upon horse, and myself being a monkey and sitting on a horse in this photo, which is also one that my great aunt sat on. Also, my Pākehā ancestors, the one who was sitting on the horse in the original photo, Their family lived in Bombay Hills, just outside Auckland, in the early 20th century. So they most likely would have not even known what the Chinese zodiac was, which I find interesting, then projecting these kind of ideas and this framework onto them. And I don't know, I feel a certain hesitation if I were to have just painted her sitting on this horse with all of this cultural thinking behind it, whereas when putting myself into it, because I'm a mix of both that Pākehā side of the family and my Chinese family, I feel like I create a kind of intermediary within the painting to kind of allow the merging and the tension of these different ideas. The work also kind of questions what does it mean to project a different cultural lens onto another part of one's family, and how we may have and currently do live in Aotearoa, but we would have lived very, very different lives because I'm not fully white and they were, and because of the time. So kind of putting myself being part of each of them makes me feel more able to ask those kind of questions.
1: I'd love to hear a bit more about your process. The form in which the paint has taken shape in the work is this kind of beautiful trickling down the canvas, which feels like this connecting quality between the focus of the subjects themselves and the background's more abstract nature. Are you able to walk me through your process in making the work itself, and I guess that relationship with paint and practice?
0: This is the first time I've worked at this scale, so it was very exciting, quite fun, and also the first time I've worked with water-soluble oils, which was a very different experience, and kind of it's thanks to that that I got so many of the kind of drippy, washy sections in the background. And I kind of put down base layers of colours and slowly build up main outlines of forms, and then just keep layering different sections and different colours until I'm happy with it. And the work is also on unstretched canvas, which is different from what I usually do as well. And it's hung by 8 grommets, so little like metal holes at the top. And they're kind of a brassy gold colour, which is has significance in Chinese culture as well. And along with the number 8 being significant and kind of prosperous, relates back to the idiom, kind of hoping, having a hopeful idea of the future and a quick rise in status.
1: I guess just to wrap up our conversation today, I thought it might be nice to maybe reflect on what the year of the horse means to you personally, and with that, whether there's any hopes you have for viewers taking a bit of that meaning with them from seeing the show.
0: The year of the horse kind of brings with it periods of passion and ambition and rapid change, kind of in relation to the horse qualities of like speed and strength. And this year has definitely so far felt like all of those to me. It's my final year of undergrad, and I've been quite lucky with the shows that I've been able to be in so far and shows I've got upcoming in the rest of the year. This grad show in November at ELAM, and yeah, it feels like a quite exciting year for everyone around me, it seems so far. And also kind of the power and courage that is associated with Year of the Horse also feels fitting for this work. It's quite a colonial image, really, even though it's a young girl, but she's sitting quite proudly up on a white horse, kind of questioning the underpinnings of how we are living in a society that somewhat starting to get into decolonizing certain aspects, but still very present. So, yeah, kind of approaching these ideas of what mixed cultural identities can mean and histories all mean today, having the power and courage from that Year of the Horse feels fitting.
1: That was artist Audrey Goggin speaking to me about her solo exhibition at Window Gallery Ma Shong Fung Ho, which is on until the 24th of June, so go check it out.
2: Various artists.
3: So you can go to the opening for more than just the snacks.

0: Hey, hello, hello.
1: Okay, challenge. 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It's either on or off, ain't no in-between when it's valid. I seem to wanna talk more and more about what really matters. 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I often have awesome thoughts of tossing this softer palette. So when we fall, any wall, any stall, any crawl, any pause, any scar, any tar, any dog, we'll dissolve, kill them all, build a bear, build them all. 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Kermit frog, jump off London fog. 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I don't know.

0: That's Hello by Erykah Badu featuring Andre 3000. You're listening to various artists here on BFM. And you know what? We're informing you because, you know, it's a fun fact of the day.
1: Mm-hmm.
0: We have another cookie party today.
1: Yes, we do.
0: If you've been listening to the show over the past maybe 2 months,
1: yeah.
0: This has been a random thing that we've been doing.
1: I think I started it.
0: You did start it.
1: I started and I broadcasted my flavors to the world.
0: This is true. This is true.
1: And then we forgot to document our second cookie party, which was Liv's.
0: Yeah.
1: Which Liv made gochujang cookies.
0: That was so awesome.
1: And now today is Soph's cookies.
0: This is my cookie party.
1: Yeah. And what have you brought?
0: I've brought brown butter espresso chocolate chip cookies.
1: Oh my God, exciting.
0: Yeah.
1: Oh my God.
0: I'm actually quite proud of myself.
1: Those sound amazing.
0: I'm not really like a baker, so this is like big.
1: This is big, and I'm so excited, and we will be eating them shortly. And to go with our cookie party theme, I think we played the song last time, but we found this wonderful song called Cookie Scene by The Go Team, and we think it's really wonderful. And to get you...
0: It's just really special to us.
1: It's really special. It's a bop. That's, you can have a little boogie to it. So we're bringing back Friday cookie party. So yeah, go get yourself a cookie as well and have a bop to the song.
0: Hell yeah, we're so back.

0: It's the 95 BFM Art Guide on various artists. It's paintings in there.
1: This week in the wonderful world of art in Tamaki Makaurau. As mentioned on the show, Whippersnapper, a solo exhibition by Hamish Coleman, is on at Season until the 23rd of May.
2: As also mentioned on the show, Ma Sheng Feng Ho, a solo exhibition by Audrey Goggin, is on at Window Gallery until the 24th of June.
1: And opening tomorrow at Grace Aotearoa is Brunel Diaz-Prim's solo exhibition, Mysterious Rationus, that's on from 3 to 5pm.
2: A Ponder of Transported Local Delicacies by Antonia Barnett McIntosh is on at Room, and also on at Room is a series of completely accurate self-portraits by Brittany Walker-Smith. Both are on until the 30th of May.
1: Dark Matter, a new group exhibition showing works by Simon Endres, Harry Kelly, Simon Atwell and Kristen Roberts, is on at Melanie Roger Gallery until the 6th of June.
2: Bound Earth by Rufus Knight et al. Is on at Let Thomas until the 30th of May.
1: Revolutionary Mania by Luke Willis Thompson is on at Coastal Signs until the 6th of June.
2: The Blue Dome by Selena Ashadi is on at Artspace Aotearoa until the 4th of July.
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2: 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Next up is The Land of the Good Groove with Nigel. My name is Soph.
1: I'm Maya.
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Kia ora, good afternoon, and welcome to Land of the Good Groove. My name is Nigel Love, filling in for Murray Kimmick, who shall return to this very spot next week after a fantastic trip away. We opened the show up there with Denise Williams from 1976, I believe, self-titled, and the track there opening up the B-side is simply titled Free, an amazing thing. And as I was discussing with one of my contemporaries here at BFM, fantastic song, but one difficult to play in a bar set. So radio, a wonderful, wonderful place for that. What can I say to you? Over the next hour, we've got a little bit more slow stuff, going to push towards some disco, and I've got some cosmic sort of sounds to finish the show off. You can reach me in the studio on 5395 is the text number, or 309-3879 is the studio line. We're going to go now to Benny King from 1982. This is listed as the 12-inch promo version, though I can't tell the difference, and this is Street Tough.

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13: That's right, you've got Land of the Good Groove here on 95 BFM. Just before the break there, we heard from Ebony Webb, 1981's self-titled, the tune there, Anybody Wanna Dance. Leading into that from Say Chic, if I'm getting that right, C-apostrophe-E-S-T, Say Chic. The tune there is Chic Chair. And as I said earlier, we had Benny King's Street Tough 12-inch promo version leading into that. As ever here on BFM, the playlist will be up on the website shortly after the show is done. So now what should we do? Let's change gears. Let's push the revs up a little bit. We're going to go to Clear from the album Taste the Music from 1982. And this tune here closes out side one. It's called Wall to Wall. We'll keep the pace up for a while. Let's go.
14: Let's do it.
13: Let's do a thing.

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15: All right, it's just about time for me to sail off into the sunset. Thank you to everyone who got in touch during my run here covering Murray. I do feel validated, and it's always a pleasure to bring the tunes up and share them with the good people of BFM. Speaking of, over the last 20 minutes or so, we just heard from Atlantic Star. We heard Perfect Love. We heard from LTD, You Gave Me Love. A lot of love going on there today. We heard before that Side Effect from their album What You Need, and the tune was their cover or their version of Always There. Sliced in some Brass Construction with Get to the Point, and we opened up that last block with Clear with three E's, and that tune was Wall to Wall. Right, I'm going to say goodbye. God bless. And I'll see you when I see you. I'm going to leave you with two upbeat tunes. One here from Jimmy Castor called Anyway, Anywhere, Anytime. And then I'm going to drop on the back of that a slice of Kano. And before you can blink, it'll be the Friday 2 to 4. Thanks, everyone. Have a great weekend.

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Shout out everyone who's tuned in. I got DJ Snake Legs coming up in a minute. Happy Friday.

0: Don't hit that snooze button. Morning people are turning 10, and to celebrate, they're throwing a doozy of a morning rave at the Auckland Town Hall, featuring DJ sets from Tikitane and Jamie Newman. 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
1: Leao, the ever-fresh Samoan psychedelia four-piece, have just dropped their lush new single, La La La. 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
1: LA trio Muna are back with sweat-soaked new album Dancing on the Wall, out now. Dizzying Desire, darkly euphoric beats, and driving guitars saturate the new release from this blazing hot group. 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

0: What's up?
1: Yeah, I just called to ask you a few questions.
0: Oh, really?
1: There's some things that I had on my mind for a long time.
0: Mm-hmm.
1: And I need to know the answers to.
0: Okay.
1: Is that all right with you?
0: Yes.
1: Cool. Hey, baby. Am I the only one that makes you lose your mind? Huh?
0: Yes, baby.
1: Hey, baby. Am I the one you want to fuck all the time? Huh?
0: Yes, baby.
1: And hey, baby. Am I the one that makes you clean your panties every day? Huh?
0: Oh, yes, baby.
1: Well, I must be.

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Hey, you. I'm talking to you. Come here. Why don't you talk to me?

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You're listening to BFK Radio with Babyface Killer, and we had Snake Legs in today. We hope you all have a good weekend. Ciao.

0: Don't hit that snooze button. Morning people are turning 10, and to celebrate, they're throwing a doozy of a morning rave at the Auckland Town Hall, featuring DJ sets from Tiki Tane and Jamie Newman. 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
1: So, what kind of stuff do you like?
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0: Good afternoon, ladies and gentlemen. 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

You already know who that is. That's the sounds of Shefu Misty Frequencies. Of course, today it has been announced that Shefu will be inducted into the Aotearoa Music Hall of Fame. I mean, long deserved and well deserved. Such a legend. I love Shefu. And Misty Frequencies, funnily enough, is actually about BFM. No mai haere mai ki 95 BFM, Rā Mere, Friday Drive. It's me, Nick. It's a pleasure to be here with you. As always, I'll be with you for the next 3 hours. So what's going on within those next 3 hours? Well, at 5:05, we have our favourite segment, Friday Live. Today's Friday Live is with Te Tiriti-based duo Aro. Very excited to hear them play. They make beautiful music. Be very soothing. That's, of course, thanks to NZ On Air with support from McLeod's Brewery. Get yourself a McLeod, sit down, have a beer, and enjoy. Of course, we have news, weather, and surf. And at 6:05, something very dear and special to my heart, I got the opportunity to speak to Shefu about his induction into the Aotearoa Music Hall of Fame. So stay tuned if you want to hear his thoughts, his feelings. I mean, it's the most nervous I've ever been for I've interviewed Conan O'Brien, I've interviewed Emmanuel Chanda from Witch, I've interviewed a lot of people, but for some reason, I think because of what he means to me, Shefu made me very nervous, but he was very kind. So I'd love for you all to tune in for that at 6:05. And at 6:20, we have the Entertainment Guide and some giveaways. We've got a vinyl copy of Muna's Dancing on the Wall, the album of the week, and a single pass to Wednesday at the Hollywood Avondale, and a double pass to any Strange Universe winter show. Of course, in the meantime, music, music, and more music. This one underneath me is Point That Thing Somewhere Else by SOG, featuring, of course, David Kilgour. If you want to get in contact, 5395 is the number. Love to hear from you today. Where are you listening from? How's your day been? Looking after yourself? You're doing well. I believe in you.

All right, now that we're all alive, kicking, and awake, just want to say a massive shout out to Babyface. Babyface Killer, I mean, the killer's in the name, comes in and kills it every time BFK Radio is on. To the person who takes it in asking when you can see Babyface Killer next, I'm not sure, but I'll be there for sure. A Babyface gig is not one to miss. I mean, it's hard not to dance. Actually, in that kind of vein, Naru and Babyface have just released the last 2 hours of their Subverse set. I was lucky enough to witness it in the moment, be there in the dance floor. It's a special 2 hours of music, and I think you should all go check it out on SoundCloud. You search up Subverse, Babyface Killer, or Naru. I mean, a crazy back-to-back, how cool is that? This is High Alter, Angles of Incidents. Up next, some Bad Tab, a little bit of Disaster Radio. In the meantime, if you want to get in touch, 5395 is the number. Sure.

Nothing like some guitar music to ease our way in here. Big up Gino and Kylie. Thank you for tuning in, Fano. Appreciate you beaming all the way to Waiheke Island. Loving the ticks. And big up to Big G and the Lindstrom Fano listening at home. This is a great time to remind you all that you can get yourself a B card because we've got so many prizes to give away. 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And subscriptions start from as little as $4.20 a month. How good is that? You can be in the draw to win some awesome prizes, including the ones we got to give away later in the show. Thank you to my lovely friends who texted in. I appreciate you all. Up next, some Leao, then some Disaster Radio. Gonna switch it up. This is a new one from Leao. It's La Lele. Beautiful tune.

0: Because you know what they say. Eat all your mayonnaise and you'll grow up to be a big, funny boy. That's what they say, isn't it? Yeah. Okay, here comes the aeroplane. Yum, yum.
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6: 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It's me, Nick. A pleasure to be with you here, as always. Last night, I was tuned into Arcade Radio. They were playing some of the sickest tunes. And one of my favorite segments was they played two Stevie tracks back to back. I'm a big Stevie Wonder fan, and they shouted out Stevie Wonder for his 76th birthday. So as a little, callback to that, not a Stevie song, but someone covering a Stevie song. This is Fui Mana, songs Rocket Love, you're on BFM.

0: It's Sweetness by Bad Tab out of Te Whanganui o Tara. 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Hey, speaking of Te Whanganui o Tara bands, these ones, well, this band, is a legend. 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

0: Doesn't really get much better than that, does it? Some of the finest music ever made in this country. I love Fat Freddy's drop. So the person who texted in, thank you for your text. Unfortunately, no. We have no more Fat Freddy's drop tickets to give away. It was in hot demand. But we do have another prize to give away, and I'm going to announce this before we head into a little bit of ads. This prize is the album of the week, and that's Muna's Dancing on the Wall. It's on vinyl. Indie pop trio Muna are back with their brand new album, Dancing on the Wall, exploring desire, identity, and connection. Dancing on the Wall combines introspection with dance floor ready beats. This is our album of the week. So if you want to win it, 5395, your name, your B card number, and Dancing on the Wall. I'm sure Michael Jackson would have something to say about getting up off the wall, but that's another story. We're going to need some break, some ads here. 5395 if you want to win that prize, name, B card number.
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You're on 95 BFM, Friday Drive. Just another call out. If you're wanting to win the album of the week, which is Muna's brand new album, Dancing on the Wall, if you're into a little bit of indie pop, this is your one. 5395, your name, your B-card number, of course, and Muna. 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No one's gonna know. It's all fun and games. We're heading into the 5 o'clock hour, which is very exciting, because at 5:05 we have Friday Live. Today's one's a very healing one. If you've had a hard week, a hard year, a hard couple years, you can almost trace it back to when the last election happened. I don't know about you, but that's how I feel. Then you're going to want to listen to this Friday Live. Get healed. Rongoa for your ears. After this track, we're heading into some ads and then some Renzo Church and AP for you. You're on BFM.

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0: That's Renzo featuring Church and AP. You're doing a lot. We're going to head into some news now, but keep it locked, keep it tuned, because Friday Live is impending. 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
2: Aihahi Maria, good afternoon. Ko Joel Toku Ingawa, ko te rima karaka, it's 5 o'clock. The Waitangi Tribunal has recommended that the government stops work on legislation that would limit obligations to Te Tiriti in the education sector. The proposal, according to the tribunal, would lessen or in some cases entirely remove obligations to Te Tiriti across the Education and Training Act. The report also criticised the government for not engaging in substantial consultation with Māori, only consulting the iwi chairs board, and only after multiple decisions had been reached. The tribunal concluded that the changes would signal a shift in the Crown's commitment to the treaty as it applies to education, posing a significant threat to Māori Crown relations heading forward. The tribunal's final recommendations were an immediate stop to all changes, extensive consultation to ensure any amendments align with treaty obligations, and for the government to make substantive steps to mend the relationship between the Crown and Māori. Resources Minister Shane Jones has rejected Iwi Ngāti Roanui's demand for an apology, instead doubling down on his declaration that the iwi lacks intelligence. Jones was thrown out of the House after taking jabs at Te Pāti Māori co-leader Debbie Narua Packer and the iwi. Ngāti Roanui Tumu Whakahaere leader Haimoana Maruera Jr. said Jones's comments in Parliament on Wednesday were shameful and an attack on the mana of our entire iwi. Narua Packer said Jones's comments were bullish and misogynistic. And in international news, talks between Israel and Lebanon are concluding in Washington today, as the ceasefire between the countries is set to end on Sunday. Despite the truce, Israel has continued air and ground attacks on Lebanon, killing over 500 people since the ceasefire began on April 17th. Lebanese officials are optimistic that the deal could open pathways towards Israel withdrawing military forces from Lebanese territory, while Israeli officials are seeking the dissolution of Lebanese paramilitary group Hezbollah. US mediators have stressed that while the talks are productive, they remain between ambassadors, as Lebanon and Israel do not have a formal diplomatic relationship. Relations between Lebanon and Israel have remained a crucial sticking point in the US conflict with Iran, with Iran previously insisting on an end to conflict in Lebanon as a condition for a permanent ceasefire. And California Governor Gavin Newsom is criticizing Republican attempts at gerrymandering as stone-cold racism. The recent redistricting war in the United States has involved multiple states redrawing lines in attempts to ensure Republican or Democrat majority districts. The most significant development came when the United States Supreme Court ruled in favor of changes that would limit the Democratic influence of black voters in the state of Louisiana. Following the decision, many other southern states have followed suit, moving boundaries to limit or remove black representation in the U.S. House of Representatives. While Newsom's criticisms have been well received by Democrats, he has himself contributed to the ongoing redistricting war, with voters approving a redistricting attempt in California earlier this year. Arata ka pūrongo, and that's the news.
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2: Āne nā tohu hawairere mō tēnei rā, your weather report for today. Fine and mostly sunny with southeasterly and light variable breezes. An overnight low of 8 degrees and sunset is at 20 past 5 this evening. Āne nā tohu hawairere mō tērā whakata, your weather forecast for this weekend. Rahoroi Saturday, fine and mostly sunny with light south-southeasterlies. Ratapu Sunday, fine, sunny and cooler with light winds to easterlies. And that's your news and weather. Ko Joel Toku Ingoa. The time is now 6 minutes past five.
0: Kia ora, Joel. Thank you so much.
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0: Indeed, it's time for the surf report, and that means only one thing. Pete Surf, kia ora.
5: Kia ora, how's it, man?
0: Oh, you know, froths up, hanging loose, or whatever they say. How you doing?
5: Hang loose. Yeah, likewise, man. Weekend is pumping waves out west this weekend, so we're all going.
0: I love that you're ripping into it. You're like, don't worry about that, all that. We're getting into the surf. We love that. So what is going on? So west is looking good. Run us through it.
5: Yeah. So we've got high pressure over us, sending easterly flow, so offshore winds out west, clean, and the swell, it backs off tomorrow 2 to 3 feet, so fun size. That winds is east-southeast, so it's most spots offshore. In the afternoon, it does turn further south, a lot of south in it, which is cross-shore. So morning is the better tomorrow. And then Sunday out west, we have some long period swell kicking in with west-southwest angle. So 2 foot, with 2 to 3 feet, you're getting probably some 4 foot sets in there, so 2 to 4 foot range, not bigger. So fun, and possibly, going to be pumping, particularly Sunday. That wind holds offshore all day as well. Gentle to moderate range as well, so ideal. It's cooking. 8 out of 10. Maybe Sunday, if that all lines up, you're on a good bank. Maybe you're pushing 9.
0: What?
5: So, yeah, it's going to be on, yeah.
0: Just our luck. Well, that's crazy, Pete. Well, usually when west is pumping like that, the east is not amazing. So what's going on in east?
5: 1 to 2 foot east, it's wind swell as well, so real junky, not much in it, and the wind's onshore, gentle to moderate, so yeah, not great. You'll get a grovel surf if you're out that way, 2 out of 10, but yeah, west tomorrow, the whole weekend is the go, particularly in the morning tomorrow, and even more, so not so much afternoon, and then Sunday all day, looking good. And then, we've got talked about it yesterday, it's the World Surf League, so the championship tour is on at Raglan at the moment.
0: I'm so glad you brought this up, because my dad texted me this morning and he's like, you better ask Pete Surf about the World Surf League Championship. So are you frothing for it, Pete?
5: Yeah, it's pretty special really that it's right here. They've had, leading up to the comp starting, which started today, it's been pumping, good swell running. It's actually backed off more on the tail end. But today's still, good waves, fun waves, sort of that head height range, clean as well, sort of, really clean right now. It's looking amazing with that sun behind it. And still some overhead sets coming through, so, good swell, good fun. And the pros are surfing in the warm-up and a few days leading up to it, and, pumping waves is amazing. So, it's going to back off, as I say, tomorrow, so it'll be a bit smaller. And then Sunday, looking to have that longer period pulse through. So I think Sunday they'll certainly be running it. So it could be, I'm going to head down there basically on Sunday.
0: So you're heading down for it?
5: They might still run it tomorrow. Who knows? Yeah.
0: Tell me they gave you an influencer pass.
5: Oh, yeah.
0: They're like, oh, I'm Pete Surf.
5: Because now we're spoiled, hey? Like, it's phenomenal coverage that they, you can just jump on their website and have a look. World Surf League. Back in the day, it was the only chance I could get a snapshot of the Dream Tour was on the 6 o'clock news. They did like a 20-second snippet of them surfing Cloudbreak, or that's about as much access I had to it. And you just froth out of the grom. it's pretty amazing.
0: Oh, I'm so happy for you, Pete. It's going to be a big weekend.
5: Yeah, fully, man. And then waves out west next week. Start figuring out how you're going to work around your surfing. Priority will be surfing for the next week. Yeah.
0: There you go. Thank you so much, Pete. You have a lovely weekend. Enjoy the Surf World Championship.
5: Yeah, heck yeah. Froth on, mate. Have
0: Froth's
5: a good
0: on.
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0: It is indeed time for Friday Live, and I'm very, very excited for this Friday Live. It's been a big week, and it's extra special to have Aro in the building for this, because they make such beautiful, healing music, but they're also just lovely people. Kia ora team. How are you doing?
7: We're good.
0: Yeah. So glad to have you in here. Tawawo released in March. It's been a big year for you guys already.
7: Yeah.
0: I try to explain it to people, the world that you built with this album, but I never do it justice. So for the people out there listening, what is Tawawo? What's the world that you're inviting people into?
8: Tawawo is a place in between. So there's the things we can see and the things we can't tell, where we're kind of falls right in the middle there. So it's something we sense, we know exists, but we can't, you know, the only proof of it is the feeling of it.
9: Yeah.
8: And so that's what we hope our song kind of inspires or helps people kind of dream about.
10: Yeah.
0: Having seen you perform these songs, I think you've hit the brief. You've hit the brief hard. And it's been a massive like couple months for you guys. Have been on tour, right?
10: Yes. Yeah. So we just got back last week.
0: How did it go?
10: Awesome. Yeah. We did a very different style of touring this year with this release. We called it the Secret Sun Tour. And basically we put it out to all of the people who follow us on socials being like, where do you guys want us to come? And then we kind of mapped out a tour. We got to, there's a few places we unfortunately missed, but we'll be back. But most of them we got to around the Motu and just put on shows in beautiful parks, beautiful places that either we'd found on Google Maps or we'd been told about. And then we set up, plugged into the caravan for power, awesome, which we live in.
0: Yeah, yeah.
10: And then we just set up and play to the sunset and whoever else wanted to join us. So it was great.
0: That's so special, Fano. Yeah, cool. For the people who don't know, you guys travel around the Motu with the family, all in a caravan.
10: Yeah.
0: It must be such like a, you must get so much inspiration from living that kind of lifestyle with your family, you know? The little ones running around. It's pretty beautiful.
10: I'd say that's where Taiwawa, the idea of it came from as well, was actually just following our kids' lead. We've been living on the road since last April, so just over a year now. And yeah, it's like kind of that magic that kids naturally have to like look for fairies or like, you know, make little potions with flowers and all sorts of random things. And just like,
8: just nothing is impossible, eh, for a child. Like any, you know, they're like gullible in a beautiful way.
0: And we
8: kind of lose that as adults, which is like, it's fair enough considering what we have to focus on.
10: Yeah.
8: But also I think there's some magic there that we should hold on to help us make sense, beautiful sense, of what's to come.
10: Yeah.
8: Yeah.
0: Was there a moment where the kind of idea for Tawawa started to form where you were like, no, might have been watching a little one play or something like that, and you're like, that's it, that's the album that we're trying to make or the feeling that we're trying to bring to the world?
8: No, I think we got through a few songs before we were like, oh, there's a theme here.
10: Yes. Nice.
8: Yeah.
10: It was the first time we weren't writing a concept album and it naturally became one anyway.
0: Living life.
10: Yeah, I've got a vivid memory of driving through the Haast Pass down in Te Waipounamu and looking up and seeing like the waterfalls that like are way up there, but they just go for a little bit, and it's like it honestly just feels like another world. And that kind of, for me, when I close my eyes and dream of what Taiwawa might actually look like, I feel like it's up there. Yeah, just looking up at that and being a fairy amongst that world, maybe.
0: That's so beautiful, y'all. Well, I've had the privilege and honor to listen to you guys perform live, and now the 95 BFM listeners across Tamaki Makaurau do, so I'll let you take it away. Friday Live, aro.
10: Kia ora.
8: Cool.
10: All right, we're going to share a song called Matangiringiri Tuatahi. This one's inspired by trying to see each other clearly, even when it's tricky.

0: Thank you. That was that was my tangeringiri.
1: I don't want to clap just because I got such beautiful toe energy in here, but that was beautiful.
0: Kia ora.
1: What's next for us, team?
0: Yeah. Whakataratara.
2: Whakataratara.
0: Chair.
2: Yeah.
0: And we've heard this one's been jammed out on BFM a bit, so yes, we are the ones who wrote that song. This is Whakataratara.
2: Whakataratara means to taunt, and we found ourselves in a tricky position with our own family and friends while we were living out of a caravan, of trying to just squash too much, trying to take advantage of time when we really can't, like we can't control time. And so this kind of faces that taniwha, I guess, that taniwha says, you should slow down, bro. Like, no, I can't even see you. What are you doing? So that's what this song is about.
0: Yeah.
3: Awesome.
2: Oh, boy.
0: Cool.
2: Tahi. Yes?
0: I've forgotten how it starts. I've just blanked.
2: Okay.
0: I'm coming, Kapai. Sorry. I'm with you. I'm ready now, guys. Right.
2: Here we go.
0: I'm coming. Mau aho. Hoi nano kua tau.

手は壁の柄。もこねらかいほか。

0: Πονώ. Thank you.
1: Oh man, that one has been going hard on BFM. I love that track so much.
0: Oh, shut up.
1: Oh yeah. Got one more track for us. What's this one gonna be?
2: Yeah.
1: I'm keen for the kōrero behind.
0: Yes,
1: the
0: pretend. Waiata. We're doing pretend to finish with today. And this one is about being in control. Well, no. Appearing to be in control when actually everything's quite out of control. Or out of your control.
2: Yeah.
0: You want to elaborate on that or no?
2: No, I think the waiata, waiata speaks for itself as well. With that in mind. Hey.

0: Thank you.
1: So gorgeous. There's a text on the text machine, which is, who are these guys? Sorry, just tuned in. I'm a teacher and this sounds epic, connected to Wairua.
0: Oh, kia ora.
1: I'm lucky enough to work with you guys in a professional capacity as well. So I see that text and I'm like, you don't even know. But outside of, well, part alongside, of your music practice is mentoring the next generation.
2: Right. Yeah, absolutely. Yeah. So for that person listening, if you're still listening, we're Aro, and you can find us on aromusic.co.nz.
0: We love AO.
2: Aro Music AO on social media. But we love doing workshop with our young. Like, it's the hands and feet of what we sing about. Like, it's our young people, man. They are our future.
0: Totally.
2: And so, yeah, this is beautiful hanging out with a whole bunch of adults and stuff. Don't get me wrong. Not
0: But
2: reach out on us. Yeah. Don't be a stranger.
1: I've seen Aro do a workshop at Cuba Dupa with some young people. Oh, and the way they left that room beaming, smiling, so happy. It was, it was amazing to have you guys there. Yeah. While we're here, we got to plug the vinyl.
0: Yeah. So we've had a few people ask where our vinyls are, or where's the vinyl for Tawawa. So we are in the process of getting one. It's almost ready to be ordered through Elastic Stage. We'll be sharing the details very soon, but come follow us on Aro Music AO and reach out if you'd like to be on the list of getting one of those.
1: And you can also check out their website, Aro Music, aromusic.co.nz as well. Yeah. Thank you guys so much for coming in. So appreciate you.
0: Yeah,
1: I feel healed.
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1: 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How beautiful was that performance, eh? It's made the energy in the room so beautiful for the rest of Drive. I might just float away, team. Who knows what's going to happen? While I'm here, just so you know, you can head to Aro's Bandcamp. Just search up A-R-O, Aro. There's some lyric books, there's some CDs. There'll be t-shirts on there very soon, and I'm sure the vinyl will go up there. It's the best place to buy their music. Buy Tawawo. We're going to head into some more tunes from Aotearoa here. This is Poho Kereru by Silas Futura. You're on BFM.

It's Silas Futura. Yeah, Silas Futura. Nearly said Futura wrong. Poho Kereru. Silas Futura just released an awesome album you should go check out. They make amazing music and cool music videos if you're into that. Next up, some Mellow Downs for you. You're on BFM.

not perfect, but I'm present. I got burdens, keeps me stressing. I'm still learning how to be the person that I know I'm destined to be. Two peas in the pod, yeah, that's you and me. Let me light your path so you can see the person you will be. Your eyes reflect the universe as I expand the family tree. Your mind's design is quite like mine and I accept it admirably. Your heart is what God handed me. Didn't happen randomly, destiny apparently. I lost direction, filled with fear, then you appeared like magically. Working on myself still, trying to heal the scars I dealt with back when I was just a selfish little brat that felt helpless, sat alone with my thoughts, I tried to manifest my light. Then I clicked, it wasn't what I thought until the day that you arrived. I wanna see you thrive in life. Problems that keep you up at night are minuscule compared to the power that you hold inside. Every flower on this earth still couldn't match your beauty. Even when I'm not around, protection truly is my duty. Don't be scared to chase your dreams and do all the things that will bring you joy. Haven't felt this type of love since when I was a baby boy.

Man, how gorgeous is that? That's Aria. A with a toy toy macron over it. R-I-A by Malo Downs featuring Troy King. I think Malo's playing here tomorrow night. Maybe he played last week, but that new album is gorgeous. Malo's killing it. Speaking about new music, we got new Takatapu Nani this week, which I mean is like just makes the week the best thing ever. This track's called Only Girl. If you're loving this track like I am, 5395, give it some love. We love Takatapu Nani on BFM. This is Only Girl.

keep hitting up that text line. Send that love through for Takatapunani. We're getting lots of love for this song. It's amazing, man. You can buy it on Bandcamp. Get that track. This is Only Girl by Takatapunani. Get amongst it.

0: BFM audience is passing the vibe check. I'm loving all the love for this song. Yes, Taka Tapu Nani, you can buy this on Bandcamp right now. Only Girl. You better run that one up, buy that track on Bandcamp. We're gonna head into a little break here. When we get back, some Parallel Dance Ensemble. Cheer.
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0: Indeed, you're listening to 95BFM Friday Drive. It's good to be back with you. We've got a prize to give away, and this prize is a double pass to any, and I mean any, of the Strange Universe Winter shows. We're cutting down the weeks until Strange Universe Winter, which is exciting. It's featuring, like, once in a lifetime. And when I saw the lineup, I was like, you know what? My wallet can't handle this, but my spirit needs it. So let's run through the lineup. This, it speaks for itself. Cass McCombs, Holly Aerosmith, Double Whammy, 26th of May, Dry Cleaning and Womb, Hollywood Avondale, 3rd of June, Kate Le Bon and Maynard Larkin at the Power Station on the 5th of June, The Black Angels and Arthur Abez at the Power Station on the 6th of June, The Circling Sun and Yolanda Fagan. I mean, both of those acts you need to see. They're playing at Pitt Street Methodist Church on the 12th of June. May Simonas and Phoebe Rings are on at the Tuning Fork, 16th of June. Kali Moran and Motte. I've never seen Motte live, so that's a gig I'm definitely pining for a ticket for. Kahui St. Davis, 17th of June. Acid Mother's Temple and Half Acres Gone are playing Double Whammy on the 19th of June. Stereolab. I remember being a young kid and listening to Stereolab, and I was like, maybe I do like white people music. This is fire. And Glass Vaults at Power Station, 24th of June. The Veils and Jasmine Mary, of course, the Iconoclast themselves, Jasmine Mary, playing at the Power Station, 27th of June. If you're into a little bit of that and you want to win a double pass to see one of those shows, you can pick. Text into 5395 with your name, your B-card number, and the show that you want to attend. And low-key, why? This is going to be a hot ticket. Lots of people are going to win this. Tell me why you want to go to those. And you can be in the draw to win. 5395, name, B card number, the show you want to see and why. In the meantime, I'm going to play a little bit of music for you to groove to. You already know what this is.

Juices, juice. Ah, oh, man, I love that song. As predicted, this is blowing up out here. This prize is a double pass to any of the Strange Universe winter shows. You can still enter the draw, 5395, your name, your B card number, the show you want to see, and why. Come with some good reasonings. There's some good reasons here already. Someone said, I want to take my lovely wife who doesn't get out much. I mean, what better reason do you need than that? A little word on Coco Solid. I was watching Coco's like Ableton lecture the other day, and I think everyone should go and watch that. It's on Ableton's YouTube page. And I mean, Coco Solid always spits bars, whether it's a lecture or on a song. So go and check that out. And speaking of legends, how about this?

0: It's Shefu. You already knew that. Waka. Keep it locked, because at 6:05, your boy spoke to Shefu today. So at 6:05, you're going to listen to that interview, which is going to be, I mean, if you're my friend, you'd listen to it. It's awesome. And it's Shefu. We're going to get into a little ad break here. We'll be back on BFM.
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0: You are listening to 95 BFM Drive. This is a very, very quiet song. This is Microdism constructing space. It's building up now. Just to let you know, big shout out to you, Giles. You have won the double pass to the Strange Universe winter series. I've lodged which show you want to go to in the form. Have fun with your wife. Have a great time. You deserve it. For the rest of you, you can buy tickets. Like some texter did, and I want to big up this person who has already bought tickets to two shows. It'll be awesome to go buy a ticket and support independent promoters. I'll be buying some tickets to these shows. In the meantime, this is Microanism constructing space. You're on BFM. If you want to get in touch for anything else, 5395, your name, your B card number.

0: How good is this constructing space mechanism? Hey, look, we're going to head into some news very, very shortly. Joel's locked and loaded to keep you informed. Thank you all for tuning in. At 6:05, an interview with Shefu. How good. But in the meantime, stay tuned for this.
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2: Tēnā koutou, tēnā pō, good evening. Ko Joel tōku ingoa, ko te ono karaka. It's 6 o'clock. Legislation that would ban social media for those under 16 has been put on hold after a debate yesterday afternoon. The legislation comes from a members' bill lodged by National MP Catherine Webb and is supported by both National and Labour. The Greens and ACT Party, however, have argued that a ban is too easily circumvented and could bring more harm than good to young people struggling with feeling isolated. In a statement to RNZ, Education Minister Erica Stanford says the government is doing further work in the same field and will have more to say soon. Hundreds of school students have marched their way through the capital to Parliament, calling on the government to do more to fight the climate crisis. The students are asking the government to reinstate the ban on oil and gas exploration, introducing free public transport fares for under 25-year-olds, and lowering the voting age to 16. School Strike for Climate Wellington co-director Mickey Inoue Palmer says students are striking because they care about the planet and says it's super important to get young people understanding how they can shape the world around them and shape the decisions of the government. Associate Education Minister David Seymour says students should be in class, adding if students want to show how much this cause means to them, they could march on Saturday in their own time. In international news, Cuban President Miguel Díaz-Canel says he is open to receiving US financial aid, provided it arrives in accordance with international law. Yesterday, the US offered the equivalent of 170 million New Zealand dollars worth of aid on the condition that Cuba enact reforms in line with US President Donald Trump's vision for the country. The offer follows an announcement from the Cuban government that diesel and fuel oil supplies have been completely exhausted, leaving the country struggling with mass blackouts. According to the Cuban government, CIA Director John Ratcliffe is engaged in talks on the island today to discuss mending relations between the two countries. While the US is currently offering support, Díaz-Canel noted an element of hypocrisy as the country's fuel shortages are directly caused by the US's decades-long trade embargo. And US President Donald Trump says a lot of different problems have been settled with Chinese President Xi Jinping as his two-day visit to China wraps up. Trump ended his visit by meeting Xi in Zhongnanhai, the central compound for Chinese leadership. The US President says the two countries have achieved fantastic trade deals and that they feel very similar about how war in Iran should end. Trump remained quiet on the subject of Taiwan. Aratika Pudongo, and that's the news.
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2: Ane nā tohu kawarere mō tēnei rā, your weather report for today. Fine and mostly sunny with southeasterly and light variable breezes, an overnight low of 8 degrees and sunset was at 20 minutes past 5 this evening. Ane nā tohu kawarere mō te rā whakata, your weather forecast for this weekend, Rahoroi Saturday, fine and mostly sunny with light south-southeasterlies. Ratapu Sunday, fine, sunny and cooler, light winds and easterlies. Ara te tohu hawarere, and that's your weather.
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2: Ane nā ahuatanga o Tangaroa mō te rawhakata, your surf report for the weekend. Ki te tai rafti on the east coast. 1 to 2 feet east wind swell this weekend with gentle to moderate southeast cross onshore winds. Saturday tides, Taipari high tide is at 6:15 in the morning and Taitimu low tide is at 12:30 in the afternoon, giving you a score of 2 out of 10 onshore messy conditions. Ki te tai Hauuru on the west coast. Saturday, 2 to 3 foot southwest swell with gentle to moderate east-southeast offshore winds in the morning, turning south-southeast west cross shore in the afternoon. Sunday, long period west-southwest swell kicks in, pushing into the 2 to 4 foot range with gentle to moderate east-southeast offshore winds. Saturday tides, Taipari high tide is at 8:45 in the morning and Taitimu low tide is at 3:02 in the afternoon, giving you a score of 8 out of 10 for Saturday morning and all day Sunday. And that's your news, weather and surf. Thanks to Marlo and Jesper for writing the news bulletin this evening. Ko Joel Toku Ingawa. The time is now 6:07.
0: Thank you, Marlo, Jesper, and thank you, Joel, for all that you do.
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0: Tū mihi.
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5: Cowabunga, friend.
0: Now, as I shamelessly plugged at the start of the show, Shefu is indeed... Well, this interview is what I shamelessly plugged, but Shefu is indeed inducted into this year's Te Whare Taonga Pūoro Aotearoa, the New Zealand Music Hall of Fame. It's amazing. 25 years on from Navigator, which is an epic album that has soundtracked my summers and my youth. And I was lucky enough to talk to Shefu about it. So this is their interview now. Thank you all for listening. What a legend. You've been the soundtrack to a lot of my youth in New Zealand. But I was wondering if you'd indulge me, if we could cast an eye back to your youth in Grayland, Ponsonby area. What was the music that was on in your household that kind of informed what you did throughout your career? Who were you listening to?
6: Me personally, I was right into funk and soul. And I used to listen to BFM on a Sunday night, Murray Kamek, Land of the Good Groove. Yeah. And so that introduction to funk was awesome, because at that time I was playing a lot of blues music in the blues bands, and that sort of was a, you know, a gateway into the funk, and Murray Kamek definitely was helped me on that journey. Yeah,
0: he's such a legend. Love Murray. And say that and it's so fitting, because I'm thinking about the Spin One lyrics, you know, that girl Aretha, Diva Simone on the microphone. I mean, sure. Roberto Flack always takes me back. It makes so much sense that you said that as well. I love that music video as well, because it, you know, it starts with you flipping through the records with Aradhana. And when I was doing some research for this, I read that you went on a trip to New York just after you left Supergroove. What was that trip like, and how did that influence what you wanted to do when you came back?
6: Nick, it was amazing. I was spoiled as heck. I'll start from the beginning. So I was asked to... you know, write an album for the record company. At that time, I was with BMG, and I submitted my demos, and there were a few question marks. They weren't too sure if they were in agreement with the direction I was going in, because basically I came to the offices, brought in about 12 CDs, played them what I was gonna sort of aim the record at in terms of the sound and the vibe, and they were like pretty shocked, and so they said, "Come to the office tomorrow, and we'll discuss our next move." So I go into the offices the next day, and they were like, "Listen, we're not too sure about the reggae influence in your album. We'd like to send you to New York, give you a couple of months out there, let you soak up the atmosphere, maybe meet a few producers." And so when I initially heard them say that they went into the reggae vibe, I immediately, my back went up. I was like, "Say what, man?" But as soon as they said that about the trip, I was like, "Oh, hold up." And I was like, there were two things that came to mind. One was like, wow, you really have no understanding on where hip hop comes from, or reggae for that fact. Because like, if you knew, then you wouldn't send me to New York. Because like, in terms of reggae music, I mean, there's Jamaica, of course, UK, London sound, you know, black culture out there. And then New York, surely. I mean, there's a place out there, Queens, New York, you know what I mean? So that really sort of was revealing as to where they were coming from. I was like, okay, but I wasn't going to turn down a trip like that, though. So I was like, okay, yeah, teach me a lesson, man. Yep, I need to, yeah, that's right, you're right, I need to learn. Okay, so I went out there, and it was amazing, bro. I just went to shows. I had a few friends from Aotearoa that lived over there, so I linked up with those cats. His brother, Damon Riker, shop bro, he took us to all these shows. Plus, the record company had linked up a few meetings with a couple of producers. That didn't go too well, but it did teach me something in terms of, as a writer and a producer of music. I felt like, wow, I don't know if it was my ego or whatever, but I don't really need to work with these guys that you guys have sort of made these meetings with. I mean, when they asked me who I'd like to work with, I was like, yo, Primo, you know what I mean, Jake Diller or whatever, those types of elk. And that was in a price range which wasn't my price range. So the producers that I was working with were relative unknowns, which was all good. And I was just being honest. When I heard their stuff, I was thinking, man, I'm sure I could make that stuff myself without having to pay such a high price, because I'd have to pay for flights and an ACOM, as well as most of the producers wanted me to buy the outboard gear as well on top. So that means samplers, amps, and all that stuff on top of the fee. So I was thinking, man, I don't know if I can justify that when I think I can make whack beats just as whack as that for free.
0: I love that so much. And it's insane to hear you talk about that kind of genesis, because like in my mind, and I'm sure to so many other people, you were instrumental in bringing like that hip hop sound and flavor to Aotearoa. What was the landscape like for hip hop and R&B music in Aotearoa before you made your debut record, your debut solo record?
6: Like it was kind of rough. It was kind of rough for, people who are into producing and making black music in general in the country at that time. We were immediately sort of pigeonholed into, oh, you want to be Americans, or if we did rap, oh, that's that drug dealing and gun-toting stuff, which was really kind of superficial, and obviously there were like the stereotypical sort of takes on rap music at the time. But in terms of the climate here, it was MOR rock on the radios that pretty much ran the country. So it was a difficult time to try and get your original rap music out there. I was not alone. There were people like King Kapisi, of course, Damn Native, and we would all congregate together because of that sort of vibe in the country. And so that was cool. It galvanized us together, and that's nationally too, from Christchurch to Wellie. You know, we all supported each other, knew who we were, and sort of kept tabs on where we were at, and just were genuine fans of hip-hop and local hip-hop. So, yeah, it was cool, and it was a little tough.
0: It's crazy to hear that they had that perception of it, like, as well as, like, just what you talk about in your lyrics as well. Like, it feels like activism isn't just a part of your musical practice. It's central to it. Like, I think of Chains, and I think of your contribution on Anchor Me and all these things that you've been a part of. Like, recently I went to go vote in the local elections last year, and I was walking up to the polling booth, and there was this big, like, pop-up thing happening. I thought, oh, they're playing Shea Fu here, the DJ's on, and it was you. And you were playing at World Homelessness Day. And, like, seeing someone of your profile, like, activism has kind of always been a part of that. I wondered if you could speak a little bit about how you frame music's role and an artist's role in society as being like part of the activism for you.
6: I guess, you know, it's hard to not come across preachy, you know, being a writer of words and a person who puts it out there. So I just try and just stay authentic to myself and how I was brought up, and just tap into that. Like, I'm out here not for the likes, you know what I mean? Like, you came across that little performance there at World Homeless Day, and I was just happy to be there, you know what I mean? And the love that I felt from everybody and the love that we exchanged and shared on that day was why I was there. And that speaks to my upbringing. My father's also a strong fighter for things that are rights and for justice and truth. So I kind of just follow in his footsteps, and also same as my mother. She rest in peace. She was a strong soldier worker for our people in terms of the work that she did for the protests in the 70s and the 80s and so forth. So really, I'm just tapping into where I came from. When I do these things for our people, it's kind of more so I feel compelled to do so. It's a duty. And I also sing. I happen to be a muser as well. Like, you know,
0: my brother, I'm so glad you talked about love there, because I think there's this undying optimism that runs throughout all your records. Like, it speaks about issues, but it also imagines a beautiful future, like a Polynesian futurism that when I listen to Hold Tight, it makes me feel held, like, and like I can imagine something beautiful and new. Navigator turns 25 this year. You released it 17 days before I was born, which is crazy enough. And it's held such a special place in my heart. But speaking of that Polynesian futurism, do you remember a moment in your brain where you wanted to tap into that for Navigator or your earlier records where you're like, we can imagine a future? Was it a blend of your like love for comics as well?
6: Yeah, all of that, brother. Absolutely, all of that. I mean, as it was symbolized in the artwork, a young father with his son on his back using a futuristic palm holder to map out where he's about to travel to next. A very, very sci-fi future that definitely speaks to my love of, comics animation, that sort of. But in terms of like the underlying core symbolism to it, I was enjoyed imagining a future where us as a Pasifika, Tangata Whenua, are in control of our future and using all the tools that are available at our disposal and heading towards Hawaiki. And so that was kind of like the general concept for that record and for that thing.
0: I mean, it stands the test of time. I wanted to ask you a bit of a self-indulgent question, if that's okay. There's a rumor that floats around BFM that Misty Frequencies was a reference to 95 BFM. Is that true, or is that...
6: It was to the... It's the Murray Show, Murray Kamek Show. Yep.
0: That's
6: it literally is that. Like, musically, Misty was also started out from a kernel, an idea, a chrysalis that was... originally brought to this world by Godfrey the Guru, my keyboardist at the time, and we actually performed that at a bar called The Local in Manurewa. And so I freestyled the lyrics when we first jammed it at that place, and you know, that was the reference to the local boy, that type of thing. But when I fully fleshed the idea out, I was like, oh no, this is about a young man, me, on my bed listening in my Walkman to the Land of the Good Groove, Murray Kamek Show on a Sunday.
0: Big ups, Murray Kamek. We love Murray Kamek.
6: One of his famous lines is, fried chicken, keeps you funky.
0: He's so cool. I do the Friday Drive Show, so I come in after Murray sometimes, and like, just sometimes he lets you look through his records, and I'm like, it's just, I mean,
6: whoa,
0: you know? Or he'll be like, oh, yeah, this is something I got in America, and it's the craziest thing you can't find anywhere. And I'm like, yeah, of course, Murray.
6: You're very lucky.
0: I'm blessed. Yeah. I'm very blessed. It's so cool to hear you talk about localism, because I think one of the things that is particularly special about the music that you've made is it draws on genres from around the world, but it's from here, it's for here. Like, the localism is part of it as well, the things you talk about as well. And it feels like that's influenced so much good Aotearoa hip-hop and R&B. Like, I think about Moko Mokai's line, bumping Shefu Waka. What does it mean to have inspired that generation of people to not only make hip-hop and R&B music, but make it unapologetically from Aotearoa?
6: Oh, man, just to think I'm a part of that, it's just the best, mate. Like, I truly do think that hearing those sort of comments is very humbling. But, like, for instance, last night I was at a dinner, and it was to do with the award, and there's a lot of love flowing around, and the nice words, nice things were being said. And I stood up to give my little speech. And while I was talking, I could hear in the background throughout the restaurant a track by Israel Starr, who's a local reggae artist here. And he's a very good friend of mine. Oh, he's changed his name now to Ihaida. Apologies. Ihaida Starr. And yeah, man. And I just had to stop during my speech and go, yo, like, you know, hearing my good friend's song in this really fancy restaurant, man, this is part of the reason why I do what I do, man, like to get things like this happening. And so, yeah, it was a cool little moment to highlight. And that speaks to your question. Yeah.
0: You mean the world to us. I just wanted to ask one last question. Well, I've got two more, if that's okay. So I guess this is a bit of a hard one to draw on, but especially with a career like yours that has been going on for so long. But do you have a favorite moment or story from your career that you feel like you hold very dearly and special to you?
6: Yeah, I have a few, but one that comes to mind right now is would have to be having my firstborn play perform with me in my band, The Crates. You know, that's my son, and he's so awesome. Like, you know, obviously I'm the doting dad. It's just amazing to be able to perform with him on a regular basis. He's super talented himself, but you know, just to look over, and that's my guy, like, you know. And he happens to be the little boy that used to be in the backpack. Yeah. So now he plays in my band, and that to me, Nick, is something that I cherish.
0: Yeah, I was looking at the cover of Navigator before and then read that it was your son, and I was like, that is insane. What a beautiful special moment to go full circle like that, to get a little bit mushy and personal now. When we spoke at the start of this about us meeting beforehand, we met, I was 18 years old and I was working in a bar, and I'm a massive Shefu fan, and the bar manager knew that, and we're coming to play. So he let me stand on the stage for a little bit pretending to be security, and you looked over at me and you acknowledged me and you gave me a fist bump and a smile, and that meant the world to me. So I just want to say, like, genuinely thank you for everything that you've done for music and for our people. It means the world, and you're so well deserved this induction. Thank you so much.
6: Oh, man. Nga mihi nunu ki a koe. Nick, thank you. Thank you for those words. Oh, yeah, that means a lot, brother man. Appreciate you, and thank you to everybody at BFM for your support. I know what it is, man. I know y'all. Appreciate you ever so much.
0: Shefu, everybody. Thank you for all the love over the text machine. Yes, what an honor to interview the legend himself. Well, I have nothing else to say apart from this.

0: 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I've been way
1: too long. Aldous weaves candid lyrics and charming melodies in this brilliant new record, proving her status once again as a visionary artist.
0: Train on the Island. Out now via Flying Nun Records and where all good music is found.
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6: Oh, Margaret, I don't care if you're a clone. 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
10: Indeed, big thank you to The Beer Spot for sponsoring 95BFM Drive. We're grateful to all that you do for us. Hell yeah. Well, we've got one more prize to give away before we head out of the show, and that prize is a single pass to see Wednesday at the Hollywood at Avondale. If you're not up on Wednesday, that's cool. Wednesday is coming back to New Zealand. They've been here before and they played an epic show. They're playing songs from their brand new album, Bleeds, which is an epic album, I think. There's not much that I feel like I should be relating to it, and yet I relate to it so much. Do you know what I mean? It's one of those albums where you really have to witness it and experience it to see the full breadth of it. I love that album. But we're giving away a single pass to see Wednesday at the Hollywood at Avondale. 5395 if you want to win this prize. The show is on Sunday, the 24th of May. Get in touch. 5395, your name, your B card number, and Wednesday. We're going to play a little bit of Ringlets now. This is the new song, Hard Evidence, here on BFM.

you're just tuning in, this is Hard Evidence by Ringlets. It's a new track from them. We're also giving away a single pass to see Wednesday. Yes, Wednesday. From the Cults of Country Gaze. 5395 if you want to win a ticket to Wednesday. I'll be there. See you there.

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0: You tell them, Bridge. It is the 95 BFM Entertainment Guide, Friday the 15th of May, 2026. Who can believe it? We made it. Alexandra Michal from Russia's at Lee Sawmill. Tickets from Humantics. Sold out. All these sold out shows, I'm loving seeing it. Desperately Seeking 80s, the second show's on at Double Whammy. Tickets from Under the Radar. Emma Kate Autumn EP release show is at Movespace Mount Eden. Tickets from Under the Radar. Fat Freddy's is sold out. Sorry, team. If you didn't get tickets, too bad. Finn Johansson and his All-Star Bar Band are on at Whammy Bar. 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Jet Val, Nothing at All EP release party's on at Ding Dong Lounge. Tickets from Ding Dong Lounge. New Zealand International Comedy Festival. B Word, Better Have My Funny at Q Theatre. Tickets from iTicket. 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The New Zealand International Comedy Festival Stamptown is on at Q Theatre. Tickets from Q Theatre. Tim Batt is also playing as part of that. Eternal Optimus at Q Theatre. Do you say playing if you're a comedian? Is that kosher? I don't know. Eternal Optimus, Tim Batt's show is on at Q Theatre. Tickets from Comedy Festival. Open Mic Night is on at the Charlotte Museum. Te Whare Takatāpui or Takatāpui Wahine or Aotearoa. Entry is free, but koha is appreciated. Bring some cash. 7 p.m. until the last song is sung. Rock Tenor Tenora Anthems Reloaded is on at the Bruce Mason Centre. Tickets from rocktenors.nz. Sean Tyus from the USA is on at the Mothership. Sweet and Irie, that sounds cool, is on at Queen's Wharf. Free entry. 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Shout out Stardome, we love you, Te Whatu. 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Sophie Clark is singing original.

0: 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Georgia Knight, hell yeah, is on at Neck of the Woods. Tickets from Moshtix, that's going to be awesome, with Flower Stream and the one and only DJ Christian Stewart. If you haven't seen DJ Christian Stewart, what are you doing? Run to go see DJ Christian Stewart. 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Shout out Crying Ivy, Sidetracked, The Vixens, and Mercury. There's so much on. How good is this? The New Zealand International Comedy Fest, Joe Damon's Comedy Mixtapes on at Q Theatre. Stamptown's on again. The Bridal and Rebecca Variety Show's on at Basement Theatre. Tickets from iTicket. Timbet's on again at the Q Theatre. Sam Bartello and Band are on at Lee Sawmill. I ran out of bed music for this. There's so much on. Songwriters in the Round is on at QMU Arts Centre. Tickets from Under the Radar. Soundscape Sirens on at Ponsonby Social Club. That'll be awesome. Shout out Vanessa Toddle. Stamptown for Kids, that's crazy, is on at Q Theatre. The Upbeats are at the Mothership. Tickets from Fusion. And Urbanite's ninth birthday is on at Northern Line Bar, free entry. And Yes Baby at the Shy Guy. Tickets from Under the Radar. And if you want to keep up to date with what's going on in Tamaki Makaurau, you can head to the Entertainment Guide on 95BFM's website.
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0: The draw is still open for those Wednesday ticket, the single pass to Wednesday. 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

0: you think we would come for you? 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
10: 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Well, I've just pulled out of the archives, the vinyl archives, a cool little tune. This tune is from, I pulled it up because I love the cover. It's from Fan Club. Should we give a listen, team? This tune is called I Feel Love. How good? I like it already.

0: I mean, what better way to start your Friday night, your weekend? A little bit of fan club. That tune's called I Feel Love. Well, we'll come to the end of the show. It's been a pleasure to be with you. My name is Nick. Thank you to everyone who spoke with me today. Thank you to Adol for coming through for Friday Live. And I'm smiling while I'm saying this. Thank you to Shefu. That's insane. I mean, it's a dream come true. That's why I get into this. I've interviewed Conan O'Brien. I've interviewed international stars, but Shefu is the one that I'm most excited for. So we're going to play this one, take us out. All I have to say to you is, have a great weekend. Hug the people you love. Remember that you're enough. Enroll to vote. And I'll see you next Friday. Such a pleasure to do this. This one is Coconut Lime, Team Dynamite, featuring the one and only Shefu. You're on BFM. Gang of Four's up next. Cheer. Five three nine five. Send through some love if you want to for this song and for Shefu. Cheer. Cheer.
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0: Don't know what happened there, but this is Coconut Lime. Team Dynamite featuring Shefu. Absolute tune. Thank you all for tuning in. Gang 4 up next. Kia ora.

place to run and no place to hide. Trying so I

Kia ora, Tamaki Makaurau. What's up? Oh, what's up, Auckland? Welcome along to the Gang of Four, Professor, at your service. And my God, is it good to be back here. I hope I find you all well and smiling. And this week, like, well, this show, like the rest of this month, 100%, New Zealand music. So, you know, it's going to be all good. It's going to be slightly better than all good. It's going to be all fucking sweet as. Let me tell you what you just heard. We kicked the show off with Ticket. Now, I realise I'm not going to have to say this is a New Zealand band at the end of each entry, so because it's assumed. Ticket with a track called Bad Things in the World Make the Nice Things Nicer from their Let Sleeping Dogs Lie album, 72, 73, somewhere in that vicinity. Followed that up with Jesse Harper, Midnight Sun. I'll probably be playing, I want to squeeze another one from each of those artists before the end of the show. And then we played, oh, that last one, The Underdogs. It's a Blessing. That brings us up to date. Now, if you want to get in touch with us up here in the show, 5395 is the text number, or 309-3879 is the phone number. Suggestions, queries, comments and theories, all welcome, nay, wholeheartedly encouraged. Without much further ado, I'm going to kick back into it. What have I got lined up this time? Oh, this is a great band. I'll be playing quite a bit of 70s stuff, as well as some contemporary rock and some electronica from sort of late 90s to through the early 2000s. You're in for a treat, ladies and gentlemen, boys and girls. Now, band called Space Farm from 1972. This is the title track of their debut of their album of the same name. So I don't need to say it three times. Anyway, fucking good to be back. Here we go. One, two. Ooh. Ooh. The anticipation is too long a deal.

Oh yeah, now that's what I'm thinking about. Yep. That was Ray Columbus and the Art Collective, a track called Kick Me. You probably worked that out yourselves, from around mid-60s or something, some carry on like that. Now, ladies and gentlemen, it's 27 minutes past the hour of 7 here until 9 o'clock, of course. Professor at your service, Gang of Four, 95 BFM. That's all you need to know. I'm going to play a band now, also from the 70s, a band called Farmyard. Not to be confused with the Space Farm that I played a little bit earlier. But anyway, I digress. This is called All In Your Head.

Yes. Talk about psychedelic. That was The Human Instinct with a track called Stone Guitar. And this right here is the La-Di-Das performing in Australia, 1971. Cover of Hendrix's All Along the Watchtower. Pretty poor recording, but you know.

I'm going to find a better version of that, believe you me. This is Roadrunners LSD, one of four tracks from a demo they put in 66.

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6: Mmm. Because you know what they say, eat all your mayonnaise and you'll grow up to be a big, funny boy. 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Yeah. 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
4: Hey, who wasn't ready? BFM, Professor here. It's 7:44 and time for me to continue with this tirade of fucking New Zealand brilliance. Let's see. So let me tell you what you heard just up before the break. The last song, by the looks of things, was... that's right, Roadrunners, LSD. Upper Hutt Band. Knocked out a demo, 4 or 5 tracks. Never recorded an album, but that particular track was lifted from it. I think care of the great and still living John Baker. Shout outs to you, brother. Let's see. So that was, if that was Roadrunner LSD, then the one before that would have been Human Instinct, Stone Guitar from the seminal album. That up until very recently, you're paying like thousands of dollars for a copy of it, the original, but it was re-released. In fact, all of the catalogue, back catalogue, has been re-released in the end of last year, beginning of this year, you know, sort of, it's all time. And I highly recommend checking out. Now, before Human Instinct was Farmyard, with a track called All In Your Head, and kicked it off with Ray Columbus and the Art Collective, Kick Me, which goes out to Renee. Good to have your ears on board, Renee. In fact, there's a few texts here. I'll bring this over here. Let's see. Hey, Big Red Guy. Enjoying the show. Listening in from Colville. Awesome. That's Denise and Jimmy. Well, Denise and Jimmy, it's great to have your guys' ears on board as well. Hope Colville's treating you well. Kia ora, Professor. Let's see. You are a really sexy... Oh, no, that's... Hey, Mum. Yes, you find us well. Just hearing the music selection tells me that you are well as well. Tuned in. Loving the New Zealand Music Month. That's from Shane. Kia ora, Shane. Choice. Great to have you on board, as per. Now, what was I going to play next? Oh, that's right. So this next song, although strictly not New Zealand, it's a Fijian band called Mantis. They came over here and recorded their, I think their only album, down in Wellington. So it's sort of, you know, it's sort of, well, it was made here in New Zealand, what can I tell you? And this is a track called Shake That Fat. And I'm wondering, 75, 73, 1973, 70, around that era, you know. Let's do that. It's just gone quarter to 8. You're on BFM Chirp, something like this.

0: Yeah, legendary band, the Hot Grits, with that a track called The Ballad of Joe Starlin. Up before that, D4, Exit from the City. Then we had, previous to that, Avondale Spiders, the track called I Don't Want to Know. That was preceded by Head Like a Hole, Wet Rubber. And it all kicked off, I think, he says, looking, oh, Sawcox, I know I'm a sleaze, but I still have my needs. And that's something to consider there. Some laughter here on a text machine. Ha ha ha ha. Saw the Sawcox live at Grand Hotel in Helensville way back when. Cheers. That's Big C and the Cherry Bombs. I say that, I'm a little bit bewildered. Hey bro, remember when Hasselhoff Experiment did a live show at the back of the flat deck, on the back of a flat deck through Orewa? Good times. Cheers, bruv. Yep, thank you. Thank you very much. So let me see. Oh, Jesus, quarter past eight already, almost. I'm going to play some ads and I'm going to come back with, a couple more. I might go a little bit electronic on your ass, maybe, possibly. There's plenty of time for anything as far as I'm concerned. So, 3, 2...
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0: Righty, hidey, ho. Now, I'm going to take it on a slightly different tip because I can and I will. Legendary music producer, wonderful, wonderful, kind, giving man, Downtown Brown. I'm just going to go with this track here because, I mean, as much as they're all brilliant, something's got to be played. Hope you're enjoying the show. 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
10: 8 months, all was quiet. Then suddenly, on May the 10th, came the leaders of another kind of revolution. Intractable men from the far-flung Commonwealth. Dedicated, it seemed, to the perpetuation of
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got to the club and he just asked me, when was the last time you really felt something? And I said, I don't know. And it hit me. It was a traffic jam.

Righty-ho, folks, that was Nathan Haynes with his band, what were they called? Years ago. Recorded live down in Core Celeb in the box, or Core Celeb, actually. Now, what have we got? This is Subware from Cold Transmissions, one of the legendary labels that sort of helped muster the electronic scene in New Zealand back in the late 90s, early 2000s. Subware consists of two fine gentlemen. One of them, Joost Langwell, wonderful, wonderful man, an angel of a man. And the other is Jason Rockford. So that's twice tonight he's featured on the show. Rock and roll, and now a little bit of electronic, you know, dance, bit of carry-ons. This is a track called Big Licks, brackets, just a different thing, close brackets. I'm going to send this out to No Show Joe. Hopefully he makes it somewhere at some point in time.

Okay, so let me tell you, we've got the rock bass covered, we've got the dance floor covered with the electronic music here in New Zealand. Kia ora, Aotearoa. We've just been listening to, what have we been listening to? Last track was Cuffy and Leon D from Wellington, a track called Sly Boom. Up before that was a fully remixed track. The original was by a guy called Sherbet. What was the name of it? Let's just call it Sebastian for the moment. Now, right here, right now, I've got an outfit called Del 5, which is an Englishman called Ben Davis and a previously Englishman, now Kiwi, Dick Johnson. The track is called Music Man. I think we're going to go back and play a couple more rock tracks before the end of the show. It's quarter to nine. Fucking hell, it just happened so quickly. A few texts. Great show, Prof. Oh, that's from Brother Phil, fellow Gang of Four. Kia ora, brother. Crikey. You're a groovy bugger, says another texter. Someone's requesting some Split Ends. I just don't have time to play all the hits that you would have heard many times over. My apologies, listener.

0: fucking beautiful. That was the Defendants. The Rules is the name of the track. That brings us up to 9 p.m, ladies and gentlemen, boys and girls, animals, both wild and domesticated. That means I'm out of here. North Shore Pony Club will be up pretty close to now-ish. That just leaves me to thank you very much for tuning in. The show always runs out of time before I run out of music, but that's just how it is. Please take care of yourselves. If you're out and about this weekend, you know, push the envelope, but just don't get a paper cut. It's wise words from a rather chubby ginger that I know very well, actually. Until we meet again, sometime, someplace, I don't know when. Well, actually, I do. It'll be here on BFM. Take care of yourselves. Ka kite anō.
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12: 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You are translated to another here. And now, without your responsibilities, without your job, without tomorrow, listen. In a clearing, you are lying down. Hear the electric hum of insects, the kettle call of songbirds. One close.

I pick up the telephone. I dial the number. Through the receiver, I hear it ringing. Hello, it's me. And who could it be on the other end? These days it can

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7: 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The 95 BFM Monday 1 to 4 with the sinister sister and goth mother superior, Penny Black. 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

0: Now let's get to the bottom of this.
1: Kick, kick, kick, kick. Is this thing on?
2: Kick, kick, kick, kick, kick, kick, kick, kick, kick.
1: I'd like to welcome to the studio Mike Roberts.
2: Hello, everybody. Hello, hello.
1: Hello, there's what's that? Hello.
2: Hello, hello. Hello, everybody. Hi,
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3: Hi, BFM. Howdy.
1: Well, freedom.
2: That's right.
1: That's right. Yeah, I'm not, that's like dance monkey.
2: Like 2 days ago.
1: Yeah,
2: like 2 days ago is the last one, some of freedom to be.
1: It's like dance monkey, dance.
2: I'll do it.
1: I'm not going to get me.
4: I'll tell you what, if you sit through the whole show, we'll do one at the end. How do you like that, eh?
1: 5395 callers. Probably in Texas.
2: Yeah.
1: Yeah, anyway. What's up, Havoc?
4: I'm just loading in some tunes to play this evening.
1: Oh, fluffy, yeah.
4: It's my great pleasure to be taking the place of Matt Pony,
1: you're
4: who like, is otherwise engaged.
1: You're like a Timu Matt Pony.
2: Sort of.
1: He's a Timu Mike Havoc. I don't know.
4: I just think we're from different dimensions.
1: What do you mean? Another dimension.
4: But the same dimension?
1: That's like, see, with another dimension. It's like some old prodigy.
4: It's exactly what it sounded like.
1: Old prodigy stuff, eh?
4: Yeah, voodoo people. Yeah.
2: Poison, remedy, pulsating rhythmical remedy.
1: Oh, yeah.
2: That's right.
1: 5395, BFM.
2: Just looking at the top 10, any bands I know? No.
1: Look at that. Look at the, like, Nagam.
2: Does that mean?
1: Bang out order. I rode up there about 5 years ago. I spent there the whole time, like right in the middle of the handy terrain phrases. And nobody's taken it off, nobody's questioned it. It's bang out of order.
4: One thing about BFM, it's not a quick changer.
1: No one jumps in.
2: Yeah, really a full flush.
1: Yeah, no one jumps in full flush. Anyway, back to the mix.
2: Yeah.
4: Probably just need to remind you, it's Friday night.

0: Yes, sir. This is Pony Ping Pong. Matt Pony is currently, he's been fired, basically. He's been replaced by Mikey Havoc. Pony Ping Pong here till 11 o'clock with Aaron Pony and Havoc. No Matt Pony, he sucks. 5395.
1: What am I up to? Just horsing around with the pony.

0: Dry boy.
1: Dog.
0: Boy. Dirty.
1: Numb.
2: Angel.
0: Boy.
3: In
0: the
3: doorway.
0: Boy.
3: She
0: was.
2: A.
1: Lipstick.
4: What am I up to?
0: She was.
4: Just horse me around with the
0: boy.
4: Pony boys.
2: And tears.
0: Boy.
2: And
0: all.
3: In
0: your
3: inner
0: space.
3: Boy.
0: You
2: had hand,
0: girl,
3: boy,
2: and steel,
0: boy.
3: You
2: had
0: chemical,
3: boy.
0: I've grown
3: so
2: close to
0: you,
3: boy,
2: and
0: you
3: just
0: grown,
3: boy.
0: She
3: said,
0: come
3: over,
0: come
3: over.
0: She's smiling
2: at
0: you,
3: boy.

0: Let
1: your
0: feeling
1: go,
0: boy,
1: but
0: never
1: your
0: mass,
1: boy,
0: random,
1: blonde,
0: bio,
1: high
0: density,
1: rhythm,
0: blonde,
1: boy,
0: blonde,
1: country,
0: blonde, high
1: density.
0: You
1: are
0: my
1: drug,
0: boy,
1: your
0: real,
1: boy,
0: speak
1: to
0: me,
1: boy,
0: dog,
1: dirty,
0: numb,
1: cracking,
0: boy,
1: you
0: get
1: wet,
0: boy,
1: big,
0: big,
1: time,
0: boy,
1: acid,
0: bear,
1: boy,
0: babes,
1: and
0: babes,
1: and
0: babes,
1: and
0: babes,
1: and
0: babes,
1: and
0: remembering
1: nothing,
0: boy,
1: and
0: get
1: wet,
0: like
1: an
0: angel.

0: You
1: got
0: a velvet
1: mouth.
0: You're
1: so
0: succulent
1: and
0: beautiful, shimmering
1: and
0: dirty,
1: wonderful.
2: Hot time,
3: 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Throwing adult New Zealanders.

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0: Deep down inside.
1: I love that. You're like Harry Connick Jr. What are you giggling at?
0: Harry
1: Connick Jr.?
2: I'm about to say,
1: BFM. 95 BFM. Times, whatever. What's the time, Mike?
0: Mikey? I love it. Music. I care what time it finishes.
1: Yeah.
0: All night long, all morning long.
1: Yeah. No bother, mate.
0: House music, just 6 past 8, whatever.
1: House music, yeah, really. BFM, Pony Ping Pong.

0: I think this is for the guy.
1: Any jungle-
2: Party!
0: Any junglist guy?
1: Junglist!
0: Yeah, any junglist guy? The lyrical dancer! Jungle is massive! Wicked! Jungle is massive! What is this genre? Jungle in the house! We've got about 4 minutes. So we're out of here.
3: Get a fucking go for it.
0: Thank you for tuning to Pony Ping Pong this evening. Who's that guy over there? The one and only Mr. Hammett.
3: How many tunes I can jam in 4 minutes?
0: Yeah.
3: Jungle is going.

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What's up, how's it going? I am Four Section, and you are... Sorry, I'm not Four Section, but I am playing Four Section. I am Laurel, and you're tuned into Four Section on BFM. Here we are at another Friday. I'll be with you till around 1 a.m. Lots of good tunes. I'm looking forward to spending this evening. Some Fotech, some Mike Huckabee, some Truncate, and a whole bunch more. Let's get into it. Text number is 5395. 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It's always welcome. Cheers to the Pony Boys beforehand, laying it down as they always do. And cheers to BFM. Okay, you're on Four Section with me, Laurel, on 95 BFM.

This one here is Mike Huckabee. For that, this is Mike Huckabee, Sandcastle, the Culture Box re-edit. And for that, we had Twisted Groove by Scan 7 off the Resurfaced album, which I believe is recently re-released on Tresor. You're on Full Section.

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You're tuned into Four Section with me, Laurel, on 95BFM. 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Text number is 5395 if you want to reach out. Someone said Auckland FC is going to the final. Well, isn't that great? Shout out to BFM, the radio station you're tuned into. Let's get this one going. I'm Laurel and you're on Four Section.

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Text and number for you, the listeners, is 5395. 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More to come here on Four Section. Hope it's sounding good out there. I'm Laurel, and keep it on BFM.

0: giveaway of your Wellington dreams has just dropped. 95BFM are giving away flights, accommodation and tickets to Loomis Festival to one lucky B-card holder. 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
1: What's up? I am Laurel, and you're tuned to 4 Section up here on BFM. This one here is by Oysil. It's called 533 off his Montanero EP, recently released. Before that, we had a mysterious artist called SU01. That's the B1 side of the EP titled SUP004. Lots of numbers. That's for others to explore. Okay, cool. Let's keep this one going for a bit longer. You're tuned into 4 Section with me, Laurel, up on 95 BFM.

Hey people, you're tuned into 4Section with me, Laurel, up here on 95BFM. A little bit croaky, my voice is breaking. I continue to be sick. Hopefully it leaves soon. You've been tuned into 4Section for another week. The one before this one was Snared by OPS. Off his EP, Spa in Bruges. That was released recently on Truncate's label of the same name, Truncate. And this one here to finish us off. This is Occam by Monolake. Have a lovely weekend. You can catch me back on air next Friday, as usual. If you've been tuned in, thank you so much. Thanks again to the Pony Boys before me. They always do a fantastic job. And of course, BFM, our very special radio station. Okay, good night from me. I'm Laurel, and you have been tuned into 4Section. Take care.

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0: The ever-fresh Samoan Psychedelia 4-piece have just dropped their lush new single, La La La. 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
1: Gone missing. Hello. This is Other Heavens. The last track was Code 9 and the Space Ape. It was Sign of the Dub from Memories of the Future. And the track before that was The Regulator by Ghost Dubs on the album Damaged. Crystal and I are going to be playing some kind of like... We're going to be playing like... kind of dub adjacent, kind of noisy, maybe pretty atmospheric, pretty stripped back. So yeah, enjoy for the next hour. It's gonna be very gentle and bassy.

Thank you.

95BFM. You're listening to Other Heavens with Grissel and Neve Ivy. Hope you've been enjoying the selection this morning. Tonight we've been going through some dubby tracks. It's been fun here. Hope you've been keeping well.

That previous one was 180SX by 3WA, which is on, I believe, like his own record label, which is quite cool. Bit of dubstep now, and still dub adjacent, I feel. especially this tune, which is Hiss by Causa on Zamzam Sounds, which is a super, super cool label that's really worth a look. They pretty much exclusively deal in 7-inch vinyl, and the like screen printed sleeves are the most beautiful things ever. So anyway, without further ado,

Hope everyone's having a good New Zealand music month this month so far. This one, unfortunately, is not from Aotearoa. This is Boreal Massif.

It's always pretty crazy when you listen to music like this that is kind of like, it doesn't immediately stand out as kind of dubby, but when you listen closely, you can hear it like all throughout. And that's kind of the case for so much electronic and otherwise music. And I think that's pretty cool.

I have to thank Namu for recommending. Extremely good album. I suggest you all go listen to the whole thing front to back.

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Welcome them to tell us.

Uttering a word is like striking a note on the keyboard of the imagination. Our language can be seen as an ancient city, a maze of little streets and squares, old and new houses, and houses with additions from various periods. This surrounded by a myriad of new suburbs, with straight regular streets and uniform houses.

Language is a labyrinth of paths. Approach it from one side and you know your way about. Approach it from the other and you are lost completely. The limits of my

While the shipping forecast is to clear on the 13th of September, southeast Iceland, then westerly 506. Tyree, 3, 7 miles, 1,070, 1,040, 1,040, 1,040, 1,040, 1,040, 1,040, 1,040, 1,040, 1,040, 1,040, 1,040, 1,040, 1,040, 1,040, 1,040, 1,040, 1,040, 1,040, 1,040, 1,040, 1,040, 1,040, 1,040, 1,040, 1,040, 1,040, 1,040, 1,040, 1,040, 1,040, 1,040, 1,040, 1,040, 1,040, 1,040, 1,040, 1,040, 1,040, 1,040, 1,040, 1,040, 1,040, 1,040, 1,040, 1,040, 1,040, 1,040, 1,040, 1,040, 1,040, 1,040, 1,040, 1,040, 1,040, 1,040, 1,040, 1,040, 1,040, 1,040, 1,040, 1,040, 1,040, 1,040, 1,040, 1,040, 1,040, 1,040, 1,040, 1,040, 1,040, 1,040, 1,040, 1,040, 1,040, 1,040, 1,040,

0: 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Steamers filled with bay. Across the water, I see ships at bay.
1: Southeast Iceland, easterly, coming cyclonic, this westerly 5 to 6.

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1: If it weren't for the sisters, I think a lot of us, the brothers in the group, would either be dead or locked up.
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0: Crucible yet. We did a lot of work in the office, petitions, cooking sapasui and kalo for the community and homework centres.
1: Mariama, she was always our go-to person. I still think of her as one of the first people who made such a difference in our group and was so dearly.

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I'm not perfect, but I'm present. 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I'm still learning how to be the person that I know I'm destined to be. Two peas in the pod, yeah, that's you and me. Let me light your path so you can see the person you will be. Your eyes reflect the universe as I expand the family tree. Your mind's design is quite like mine and I accept it admirably. Your heart is what God handed me. Didn't happen randomly, destiny apparently. I lost direction, filled with fear, then you appeared like magically. Working on myself still, trying to heal the scars I dealt with back when I was just a selfish little brat that felt helpless at. I learned when my thoughts are trying to manifest my light. Then I clicked, it wasn't what I thought until the day that you arrived. I wanna see you thrive in life, problems that keep you up at night are minuscule compared to the power that you hold inside. Every flower on this earth still couldn't match your beauty. Even when I'm not around, protection truly is my duty. Don't be scared to chase your dreams and do all the things that will bring you joy. Haven't felt this type of love since when I was a baby boy.

0: Hillary Bex, Hillary, huh? 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
1: juju.
0: Hillary Bex, Hillary, ah,
1: what?
0: Hillary Bex, Hillary, ah, Hillary, what? Ah, Hillary Bex, Hillary, ah, Uncle.

0: Long Blum.
1: Listen to the sound of my voice. You are not here. You are translated to another here. And now, without your responsibilities, without your job, without tomorrow, listen. In a clearing, you are lying down. Hear the electric hum of the

I pick up the telephone. I dial the number. Through the receiver, I hear it ringing. Hello, it's me. And who could it be on the other end? These days it can be very hard to believe. You read a book, you listen to the radio. It can be hard to believe, but I know that we are making our future. Listen, you know that you are making our future.

0: Wow, we get along so well. I feel like I've known you my whole life.
1: I know, it's crazy. I'd love to see you again.
0: Sorry, I just have to ask. Your hoodie is so random. What is 95BFM?
1: Oh, I knew this was too good to be true.
0: What? Wait, where are you going?
1: No!
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Tēnā whānau. Not Karen here, it's Rachel, covering for Karen this morning. I hope everyone's well out there. It's a beautiful morning in Tāmaki Makaurau. It actually feels very spring-like, but we are absolutely not in that season. It's autumn. How's everyone doing? You can send a text through on 5395. Let me know if you're awake. What's happening in your world? It's May, it's Music Month. Te marama poro o Aotearoa. Celebrating Aotearoa music. I'm actually not starting with a song from New Zealand, so that feels like a strange way to intro us, but it is the most wonderful time of the year.

Now, this is a song from Aotearoa. We were just listening to Hannah Cohen. Lovely new single from her called Golden Chain. And this is the Golden Awesome with 1,000 Nights in 1 Night. I'm feeling very, very envious of the sci-fi gig down in Wellington last weekend that they played at.

That's a brand new track from Phaedra Love, who is in Pearly Star. Oh, not Pearly. Wait, what am I trying to say? Pearly with the little star asterisk. When I read it, I think Pearly Star, but they are just Pearly. You know who I'm talking about. They're awesome. They're from Otipoti. And Phaedra's just put out a solo EP, which is really lovely. I was listening to it yesterday. It just came out on Friday as well. I Can't Swallow Pills, that's the opening track from Good, Bad, Not Evil. You can tell I haven't had a coffee yet. I absolutely slept through all my alarms and I hooned it to get here, but we're here and we're very happy to be here on 95BFM. I'm glad people are having a nice morning out there. Thanks for your texts. 5395, if you'd like to say kia ora. Very lovely call from Maria, who wanted to hear a bit of street chant, and you know what? So do I.

0: This is Ms. Ray and Nourished by Time. He's just got the best voice. Miss You is the name of this track. You're on 95BFM. Morena e te whanau. I hope you're having a nice one out there. Lovely texts coming in. I appreciate the person who said they're feeling dreamy this morning. That's very nice. I hope that this is helping ease you into that. We're going to jump into some ads now, and then we're going to be back with Delaney Davidson's newish song. It's not the newest single, but boy, is it cool.
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This is Eden Burns with Uh-Oh from Eden Burns and the Make-Believers, which is such a good name for your band. I love that. I like to know when people sort of invent the name that catches their bandmates when they're sort of trying to acknowledge that it's not just them making a project. And yeah, there's some good ones out there. I would love to know what you've enjoyed in that space. I really like MJ Lenderman and The Wind. I feel like being called The Wind as a band is very powerful. If you've got a better one, text it on 5395. I've had one sip of coffee now, guys, so we're getting there. But we're going to keep it nice and lush for the first half of the show. This is Lila Jr. from Pōneke with his absolutely beautiful new song, Promise.

0: Do you ever just get absolutely stuck on a song? That has been me with that track for the last month. Josh Da Costa is the name of that artist. He was in a couple of bands, Regal Deagle and Come On, which may ring some bells for you. He's also, I think, one of those kind of session guys that you will have definitely listened to a record he's worked on. I think he's done a bit of stuff with the general Mexican summer and drag city artist roster. But yeah, really been enjoying that. It's a very, very 90s sounding bit of shoegazy, dream poppy loveliness. And it's just a nice one in the mornings. It's got that kind of like sun sparkling on the water thing to it. Yeah, I've been a little bit obsessed with it. It's good stuff. You're on BFM. Before we were listening to that, we were listening to something else, and I'm sure it was really good because I've forgotten what it was. Oh, it was Lila Jr. Yeah, speaking of Lush, that is such a beautiful song. Promise. There's a really wonderful live session you can see of Lila performing that up on YouTube, and I highly recommend it. Lila is kind of in everybody's bands in Wellington at the moment, doing heaps of cool backing vocals for Romy Wright, plays with Ma a little bit, has been on many awesome recording projects, but this is his first single under his own name, which is really exciting. I just realised I've been saying Lila, it's Leela. Anyway, good morning, you're on the B.
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Flying Lotus with Zodiac Shit. That's going to be a really, really good gig. We're so spoiled for cool shows at the moment. There's so much happening for New Zealand Music Month, and then looking ahead to June, Strange Universe is so stacked. I've got a couple of tickets already. Definitely you will see me at Kate Le Bon. Definitely you will see me at Dry Cleaning. You will probably see me at least three other shows. I think it's going to be a very, very busy time. So thank you, Matthew and Ruben, for bringing all those awesome artists over. And thank you to everybody who is an awesome artist and putting great music out at the moment, because we're extremely spoilt for good stuff coming out of Aotearoa. I've been, like everybody, listening to the new Aldous Harding and trying to work out all of the riddles. It's a cool record. I think it's maybe my favourite she's done in a recent maybe record cycles. This is a song that I have been finding myself coming back to a little bit at the moment. It's the closer, Coats. It's so weird. I didn't like it at first, and then it wormed its way round to being the song I've listened to the most.

Okay, I don't know what happened there. That song just played random 10 seconds of it. Let's have this. Cell Towers. And we'll have Coats afterwards. This is Lizard of Leisure. You're on BFM.

right, let's run that back one time. That's what I was looking for. It's good, it's weird. There's an evil vibe to this record. I like it a lot. New Eldest, this is

0: I'm always a little bit hesitant to say Lynchian as a descriptor, because I think it gets used in all the wrong places, but I do think that that is a very Lynchian vibe song. Rocky Road is the artist. She's from New York, and I discovered her through the Carhartt Whip radio thing that BFM was also a part of, where they focused on a different station, independent student and underground radio across the globe. And I was sort of having a nice little tune in to some of the other stations that they were highlighting, and there was a really cool house party set up that they had in New York at a radio station that also looks like maybe an art gallery space. They're very mysterious online and honestly quite hard to find information out about, but I saw this artist playing on it and I went and listened to her record and I absolutely loved it. Rocky Road is how you say her name. It's spelt Road like R-O-D-E. Do You Want to Take Me to Heaven is the track we just listened to, and the album is called Rocky, and I am a big, big fan. I've been listening to it a lot. You're on BFM. We'll be back after the break. If you'd like to say kia ora, you can text us. Tuku pātui mai. Rima toru iwa rima. 5395. You know the number.
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0: This is Earthworm Dance from Amamelia's excellent, wonderful, life-affirming new album, The Joy of Living. This is the song that's kind of like a Yellow Magic Orchestra tribute track. I would like to know what's making you say TJOL, The Joy of Living, today. For example, I saw a dog, I'm not joking, I saw a dog riding on the handlebars of a man's bike from the window of my office the other day, and it was wearing sunglasses and a hat, and it just had such a lovely vibe. That's what made me say TJOL. I'd love to know what's making you say TJOL, The Joy of Living, on this fine sunny morning in Auckland City. 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

Fresh coffee and homemade pancakes is extremely TJOL, the joy of living. Thank you very much, Sam, for that text. And so is also walking to the dairy in the sun a little bit hungover. Thank you very much to the anonymous texter who sent that one in. If you'd like to tell me what makes you say TJOL, 5395. That was I'm Amelia, and this is Georgia Knight. That's going to be a great gig tonight. I know.

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0: to Seed.
1: That's Georgia Knight with City Gone to Seed. She's playing tonight at Neck of the Woods. Flower Stream are opening, which is a really cool pick for an opener, I reckon. And I think there's a handful of tickets left. But if you are thinking about it, I would buy one right now because I reckon it will sell out. The Christchurch show sold out. And I'm pretty sure the Wellington show last night was very, very close to doing the same thing. If you haven't seen Georgia play before, you are holding out on yourself. She played it the Other's Way last year, and she's also played a few little kind of side shows around Camp Aloham, and also what's the Fantastic Festival in Lyttelton? I'm having a real early morning brain blank right now. Not that it's that early morning, but it's early for me now, guys. I don't have the breakfast body clock anymore. Port Noise. Thank you. Thank you, brain. Anyway, Georgia's amazing. And you should get along. Plus, it's the first time she's played in Auckland with her new band set up that she's got. So get a ticket. Go along.

I am going to rudely talk over AR Kane for a second because the text machine just refreshed and I just got the loveliest string of things that make you say TJOL or the joy of living. I'm Amelia Styles. Someone said they picked up a new pair of Chucks this morning, grabbed the Blood Bags LP while they were at it, got a full pack of smokes, gonna hang with my beautiful girl later on, the sun is shining, not bad I reckon. I think you're living, my friend. That really is TJOL. Sophie says TJOL is reminiscing on Mario Kart 7, which is also what the Earthworm Dance track reminded her of. Aw, getting a huge hug in the middle of the dance floor from my 15-year-old son last night. That's so sweet. Plunger coffee, Tui in the trees, honey on toast, and BFM. Thank you, Mark.

There are some seriously good TJOLs out there. Someone says, morning, Rachel, TJOL, hanging my washing out on a beautiful fresh morning in my PJs with my transistor. No rush or stress. Oh, that's a lovely message, Gail. Thank you. I'm happy to be part of your TJOL this morning. And also pleased that you can get to see the amazing Georgia tonight. That's extremely TJOL. She loves me, she loves me, she loves me. Coffee and cake with my bestie at the Urban Market in Pukekohe. That's extremely TJOL. Keep them coming, 5395. This is very lovely, very life-affirming stuff.

0: This is Robin with Talk To Me from Sexistential, her very, very fun new record. It's really, it's quite a tight, short little record, that one, but it packs a real punch. Super, super fun stuff. And thank you for guys, I haven't done any talking. I did that thing that is a very dangerous thing to do if you're doing a show on BFM, which is go straight from being asleep to being on the radio. And I'm out of practice of doing that gear shift.
1: Please don't come around anymore.
0: Blah, blah, blah, blah, blah. Keep your TJOL, the joy of living texts, coming in, because they are the most wholesome, lovely thing. I'll read some more out after this. It's the brilliant new song from Hans Puckett.

Someone's pocket, G-Y-S-S, get your shit straight. Someone's texted in saying that at the Mother's Day split ends opening set that Hans Puckett did, they apologised to their mums for swearing in the song, which is very of the Devlin boys. They're very nice boys, those guys. Really lovely TJOL texts, everyone. The joy of living. Someone says waking up without an alarm on this beautiful day from GJ and Pedro. We've also had Big C and Cherry Bomb, cool, crazy names, heading to Pahi to sit under the world's second biggest Moreton Bay fig tree. I don't know if that's like a specific thing or a specific tree, but that does sound very TJOL. We've got a lot of coffee and or cake-related TJOL situations. Also a lot of dog-related TJOL, which is very good. Anytime a dog is involved, it's very much the joy of living. But Justin's texted in saying that he's drinking coffee and having a cuddle with his cockatiel. So that's very TJOL, having a fun little bird as a friend.

0: must be really busy, like, eating burgers and stuff, because I never really text my friends when I'm, like, eating, and I'm the same as a friend, right, basically. Yeah. And also, I know that he's, like, had so much skateboarding to do recently, which I totally get. Like, you can't really be, like, on your phone and skateboarding at the same time. Like, that's stupid. And also, I know he was thinking of maybe starting a band with, like, two of his friends. And I know they've just come back into town from from Manchester. So, yeah, basically, we're in love. It's fine.
1: Right. Yeah, I think he really likes you.
0: Okay, cool. Nice.
1: I'm just crazy.
0: Yeah, just crazy.
1: Yeah.

0: That is the Femcells with He Needs Me. I'm really obsessed with that record. It's called I Have to Get Hotter, and it's just like everything is turned up to the max. Everything is extremely camp and extremely playing with the idea of like performing as a sort of young femme person in the world today. It's really silly, it's really hectic, and I think if you like it, if you liked that song, you will love the record. If you didn't like that song, it's not for you. It's very much like that for 40 minutes.
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2: 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Yeah. Okay, here comes the aeroplane. Yum, yum.
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0: Currently tearing it up in Brighton in the UK for the Great Escape Festival. This is Ringlets with Hard Evidence. Really, really good music video for this.

Ringlets with Hard Evidence, that's the brand new single from them. They're currently playing the Great Escape Festival with 10 other bands from Aotearoa, which is super cool. New Zealand is the lead partner country for the Great Escape Festival this year, which is a very massive thing. New Zealand Music Commission and Live Nation and I think the British High Commission have all kind of combined to get people over there and get heaps of our great artists in front of many awesome ears from across the globe. So I hope everyone's having mean gigs over on the other side of the world at the moment. The stuff I've seen on Instagram certainly looks awesome. Very good TJOL from Anne-Marie, who is a 13-year-old competitive rhythmic gymnast. Her TJOL is the weather not being humid last night at her training, so her ribbon wasn't like a soggy sock. I'm very happy for you about that, Anne-Marie. That is a TJOL indeed. If you have just tuned in, TJOL is The Joy of Living, I'm Amelia's new album. I would love to know what makes you say TJOL. This is Kate LeBon with Body as a River. She's playing as part of Strange Universe and also down at Loimus Festival in Wellington too. I got to have an interview with her for the paper. It'll be out in a couple of weeks. She's so cool. And I had a proper listen back to this record, and boy, it's a good one. It's a really, really good one. I'll see you at the gig. Somebody.

0: Office Dog with Gold Things. That is a really good, really, really good song. I think that's my favorite Office Dog song of recent times, maybe ever. I'll have to, you know, talk to myself about that, work out if that's true, but certainly at the moment I'm really, really enjoying that track. Lots of lovely TJOLs coming in, sitting in the sun reading comics and listening to the Bee, later taking my dog for a bushwalk and then listening to the Bee cast of Gin's 1-4. Perfect day. That is a perfect day. That sounds absolutely joyful. We've had someone say, "Hi Rachel, great to hear you again. Thank you, it's lovely to be here. My TJOL is giving up a night with friends to watch the Phoenix final tonight so we can babysit our first beautiful moko so our daughter and partner can go to the comedy fest." That is so lovely, and boy is there a lot on at the moment, so good on you for hanging out with your moko, and I hope that means everybody gets to have a good laugh this evening.
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1: Lau, the ever-fresh Samoan psychedelia four-piece, have just dropped their lush new single, La La La. 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
2: The giveaway of your Wellington dreams has just dropped. 95BFM are giving away flights, accommodation and tickets to Loomis Festival to one lucky B-card holder. 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The winner will be drawn Tuesday, May 19th. Loomis Festival from June 9th to 21st in Wellington. For all details and tickets, head to loomis.nz.

Wednesday with Wasp. And this is The Gun by Awning, who will be opening for Wednesday next Sunday. Next Sunday, yeah. Wow, that's soon. At Hollywood Avondale. I'm very excited for that show. And cool programming, good support act for a very good band. I think there's like a literal handful of tickets left for this show, so just get one, get out there, go see some good music.

0: Awning with the Gun. Truly one of my favourite records from last year. That is such a good album. Awning is opening for Wednesday, next Sunday, at Hollywood Avondale. There are some really good shows happening in Auckland. Go buy your tickets so we can keep having good shows. I don't know why I talk like a robot there. I have about 10 minutes left on Hanging Out for Karen today. If you'd like to send me a text, you can, 5395. I have two potential buzzy bootlegs to play, maybe as the last song. I would like to know, would you rather hear a buzzy Lord bootleg, or would you like to hear a buzzy Savage bootleg? 5395. I'm going to let you choose.
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0: All right, it's neck and neck on the text machine for whether we play a Savage bootleg or a Lord bootleg. And I tell you what, I'm making the call because you've heard the Savage bootleg before, but you haven't heard this Lord bootleg because it only lives in my computer, sent to me by a producer who will remain anonymous in case they get in trouble for making it. But you can probably work it out, I reckon, if you listen to BFM a lot. 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

0: Someone's texted in saying, all this song needed was drums. I agree. So did the person who sent me this, whose name may or may not rhyme with Banana Amelia. Anyway, you're on BFM. It's been fun hanging out. I hope you all have a lovely rest of your weekend. Hunter's here. We did a classic gossip for too long, nearly missed the end of the show transition. It's been very fun seeing what's going on for you guys this morning. Thank you for sending me all your Joy of Living texts. If you have not yet gone and purchased The Joy of Living from Umm Amelia, what are you doing? It's a great record. Happy New Zealand Music Month, everybody. There is some great gigs happening. Go out and see something good. Go try out a new band or an old fave, but we got some great new bands coming up at the moment, so get into it. We're going to end with an absolute stone cold classic. Kia pai tōra nei, we'll see you next time.
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2: 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And here's their latest hit single.

Psych, I'm back for 2 seconds to shout out Harper and IJ for their first netball game of the season. Hell yeah, guys. I hope you had fun. This is Patea Māori Club with Noi Noi. You're on B.

Or you just know it's going to be a nice day when you start off nice and slow like this. It's so sunny outside. Clear skies. And BFM. Oh, what more could you want? This is a nice long one. It's a new track from Zizella, Daniel Agid, and Tal Katz, who are all based out of LA. Collaborative record called Four Dreams. This is track 2 off of Four Dreams. It's Dream 2. And as we do pretty much every week here on Totally Wired, we like to start off the show nice and slow, so this fits right in. Don't worry though, we'll pick things up over the next couple of hours. I'm going to be here until 2 o'clock, the last hour of which will be our album breakdown segment. Long player, which is brought to you by New Zealand On Air, so thanks to them. And if you're not familiar with the long player segment, it's where a local artist from here in Aotearoa breaks down their new album or EP, track by track, giving us all the insights. Our guest this week is the Wellington-based group Menzies, who have just dropped their debut album, Holding My Cold Hand, Even Though Yours Is Warm. And it's really great, so we'll get into that at 1 o'clock. But until then, oh, so many tracks to get through. And as we are in New Zealand Music Month, as we do every year, in a few weeks' time, we're going to be getting into our New Zealand Music Week. It's going to be happening in the last week of May. So I will preface today's show that I only have a few locally made tracks because I'm banking them all to play in a few weeks' time. It's a hard one to, you know, come up with 3 hours of new music every week, and especially if we're going to have to do all New Zealand music. But it's seeming like it's going to be an all right one. There's a lot of great stuff coming out at the moment, so I'm just putting that aside to make sure I can do a really great show in a few weeks' time. There are a couple exceptions though, so we'll get into those soon. I would love to hear from you today, so shoot me a text, 5395, or you can jump on the phone, 309-3879. We can chat all things music, all things Tamaki Makaurau, anything that's on your mind. I'd love to catch up. And as Rachel mentioned on the previous show before this, Saturday Spring, there's lots of gigs on the horizon, so if that's something that you want to chat about, I'm all ears. Otherwise, just sit back and relax. Thanks for joining me, and can ease you into the afternoon right here on BFM.

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See, I did say there were a couple exceptions for my no local music this week statement. That one there from Aldous Harding, a new track off of the album Train on the Island. It was called Coats. Of course, that album came out last week to a wide amount of acclaim. We were doing a little bit of research, and so far, it's Pitchfork's highest rated New Zealand album that they've ever done. So the last best new music that Pitchfork did from a New Zealand artist was Lord for Melodrama, and this got a 9 out of 10, which was more than the Lord album. So fun fact for you. Obviously, we don't take everything that Pitchfork says as gospel, but, you know, 9 out of 10. We also heard a bunch of artists out of Copenhagen, led by the artist Jura over there. She's sort of new on the scene, but being ushered in by a bunch of others from Copenhagen as well, who all featured on that track. ML Book is on there, Clarissa Connolly, Eid Girl, Helene Norupdu, and yeah, they all got together for that new track, which was released via 15 Love. This one here is music out of France, a nice ambient track from Felicia Atkinson, who I've been playing a bunch of here on Totally Wired for the past few months. They've got a record coming out in June called Sans Visage. Les Yeux, number 2, is the track that's playing underneath me here. And then we're going to head over to Glasgow for a new track from an artist called Tibslik. They've got an album coming via Co-Clear, a label based over there. So we'll get into that shortly. Isn't this nice and quiet though?

Later.

I do promise that we'll pick things up eventually, but these have all been on high rotate for me at the office lately, so I thought I'd share them with you. This one here, a particular favorite, and a very surprising release that's on the way from Anton Pearson, who is one of the members of the UK band Squid, which, if you've ever listened to Squid, it's sort of the opposite of what you're listening to here. But Anton has been pulling together some ambient works for an album coming out in July. He's teamed up with World of Echo. It's called Driving Through Belgium. This is the first single off of that release. And I kind of went off Squid, so this is much more my taste. From Pure Link, we had the track Baron's Hotel. There's a track featuring Rainy Miller, who's based out of Manchester, Pure Link out of New York. And they put out two tracks on Bandcamp this week. And then at the top, that track out of Glasgow that I mentioned, I Can Barely See You, from the artist Tib Silk, coming out on the Co-Clear label, or Care of Clear. Haven't made up my mind on that, which one it is. I'm gonna get into some more traditional song-structured songs after this. I've got a new one from Smurz to play for you, and then GB has an album on the way as well, coming via AD93, so we'll get into those soon. And then a little bit later on, you know, in the next half an hour or so, we're gonna get into a little bit of Brazilian guitar, and as we do every week, we'll pick things right up before 1 o'clock, so don't worry, we're not going to be in this realm for the whole afternoon. But maybe for a couple more minutes.

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2: LA Trio Muna are back with sweat-soaked new album, Dancing on the Wall, out now. 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Dancing on the Wall, the new album by Muna, out now and available wherever good music is found.
3: Mmm. Because you know what they say, eat all your mayonnaise and you'll grow up to be a big, funny boy. That's what they say, isn't it? Yeah. Okay, here comes the aeroplane. Yum, yum.
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Okay, we're creeping up on lunchtime now, which means we're closing off the first hour of Totally Wired today. This is a track from Vegan. There's Something Here for Both of Us is the name of this one. Standalone single just dropped last week. Ahead of this, Hers Sprung is the new album from GB, led by the single Adrenaline. That's coming August 21st via AD93, a great label. Smurs at the top, they've released a new EP called Easy. One of my favorites off that EP, It's Here. That EP coming out yesterday. Isn't that nice? Of course, that Smurs show from a couple months back, a particular standout from the year thus far. I want to see more of that. More of that down here. I'm going to play a new one out on Grapefruit Records. This is a band called Dissociation. They have just put out a new record called Losing is a Luxury. And this is one of my favorites of that record, Breaking Glass.